0: Kiss. Born in Toronto, Ontario, he's won so many awards that we can't feel our face just thinking about it. 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

0: this. Born in Toronto, Ontario, he's Canada's hip-hop ambassador. Before Drake coined the six, he called it T-Dot. There's nothing dangerous about making your body bounce to his songs. He's the OG, the number one.
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18: All right, guys, it's been a blast, but I gotta head out. 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
2: It looks like we are so far past the accusations of cultural appropriation at this point that younger millennials and I guess mainly Gen Zers are now Chinamaxing all over TikTok. So Chinamaxing, the way I understand it is that it's sort of a commentary on their disillusion of America, and then American kids are adopting all the fun, good parts about China without all the bad communist parts of China. So they are becoming Chinese. There's a meme that you've seen. I don't know if you have. It's where somebody's doing something and then they just write on the screen, you met me at a very Chinese time in my life. Right.
3: Oh,
2: and so they're like, drinking hot water in the morning, smoking a ton of cigarettes, doing Tai Chi in their kitchens. These are all like white people, right? Perfecting their chopstick skills, wearing Adidas track suits.
3: Oh my
2: gosh. They can look like those old guys in Beijing. Now, the crazy thing is that the Chinese American influencers are the ones encouraging this.
3: Oh my gosh.
2: Right. So here, I'll play you this one clip from a Chinese influencer talking to non-Chinese people.
4: Tomorrow you are turning Chinese. And I know that sounds intimidating. You don't know how to act. There's nothing scary about being Chinese. The minute that you turn Chinese, you're coming with us to Hot Pot. We are eating the Xiaolongbao. February 17th, Chinese New Year. We're gonna look good. We're gonna feel good. Manifest good things. Make some desserts. Tang hulu. Drink your hot water. Wear the house slippers. That is a part of the culture. But fun is also part of the culture.
2: Right? Now, I want to play this white guy. This is a white guy, super white guy in overalls, who is, we've caught him at a very Chinese time in his life.
5: I'm becoming Chinese.

0: Yeah, but it's crazy because it's very much being embraced by all the actual Chinese influencers out there.
1: No, stop, people. That's like...
0: It's called a Chinamaxing, if you would like to look it up.
1: No.
0: There's a lot of people out there Chinamaxing.
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1: This is such a great idea, and I hope it takes off everywhere. More importantly, I hope it comes to Canada.
2: Mm.
1: In South LA, Costco is opening a new warehouse where on top of that warehouse are condo units. 800 units.
2: So it's like a building, and then all the retail in the bottom will just be Costco.
1: All Costco.
3: So is it not like living above a Pizza Pizza?
1: No, it's living above a Costco.
2: It would be like living above a Pizza Pizza if Pizza Pizza sold everything that Costco does.
1: Mm.
2: Yeah. You can't get gold bars at Pizza Pizza.
1: You can't get cases of wine at the pizza joint.
2: Yeah.
1: Okay. But I was thinking, like, how has this not existed before?
2: Well, I know. I mean, it's a big undertaking.
1: I know it's a huge space that you need for Costco, for just surrounding area, parking.
2: First of all, I would hate it.
4: Yeah.
2: Do you know how difficult it would be to get in and out of your home on a weekend?
3: Do we know if it's a full Costco or a Costco Express?
2: No, it's a full
1: warehouse, man. Like, you think of Costco the way you know it and the way you walk into it. Just imagine now a condo unit.
2: Bro, the part, like,
1: above.
2: No, I would hate it. Thank you, Maury. I'm with you. I would hate it.
1: I would love it. Sorry, guys. I disagree with
3: you. I'll live down the street.
2: Yeah, not on top. You gotta share that in
1: you
2: and
1: know
2: out.
1: How convenient that is, though.
2: No, you would want to sell within a month, guaranteed, guaranteed. You know what it's like in those parks trying to get in and out of a Costco on a weekend?
1: Oh yeah, I don't.
2: That's where
1: weekends.
2: You live,
3: unless they have a separate residence driveway.
1: Thank you. I'm sure they've got it all planned out.
2: But they would
1: out.
2: Need a separate residence road.
3: Oh my God, and if you do live above it, you can like have it delivered.
1: Wait,
2: you would just, or just go in the elevator.
1: Lazy ass in like, the elevator and go downstairs.
3: But I tell my friend, watch this, I'm going to get eggs in 5 minutes.
2: Maury, you could come over tomorrow and I could be like, watch this, I'll have Costco delivered.
1: That's
2: like,
1: facts.
2: The guy still has to drive to Costco.
1: And wait in that line. Like, it's way faster for you to go and get your carton of 28 eggs or whatever.
2: I wonder if they're building those condos with extra storage.
1: They would I would assume.
2: You know what I mean? Like, I think that, like, if you're going to go all out and say, hey, listen, these are the condo units above a Costco, look at the amount of storage you have for all the stuff.
1: Yeah, all that toilet
2: paper.
1: Because
2: right now, condos don't have a whole lot of storage.
4: None.
1: No.
4: Right? Zero.
2: Zero.
4: Zero.
1: Yeah.
2: Zero. I think that they need to, I think that would be great, right? This is a condo for the Costco lover, where, you know, it's like a two-bedroom or one-plus den, decent-sized living room, but oh my God, we're giving you 400 square feet of storage.
1: Oh.
4: Closets for days.
2: A pantry.
4: A pantry?
2: Yes, for all the Costco
1: stuff. Not for your clothes, girl.
3: Like a massive restaurant fridge.
2: Yes.
3: Unless they provide the residents storage in the Costco.
2: Oh, interesting.
1: Nah, you can't do that.
2: Or what if they gave you a special line for residents at checkout?
3: Like a special card, membership card.
1: I'm telling you, see? Look at that. We're all in, aren't we?
3: Yeah. Condo discount.
4: You get free membership maybe with the Costco if you live above it?
2: No, please. You're not going to get that for
1: why
2: free.
1: Why not? Oh, yeah, like a discount, though.
2: Yeah, yeah.
3: But the residence discount. Like, there's a coffee shop I live next to.
2: Yeah.
3: I get the residence discount even though I don't live in the building.
2: Do you really?
3: Yeah, I lie.
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1: A Flaming Romo, a Roz and Mocha super fan, sent me this video and wanted me to share the audio with everyone.
2: Mm-hmm.
1: Her name is Nancy. Sent this. And said two things. I know you guys have mentioned that Maury farts a lot.
3: I do.
1: In the studio.
2: Yeah.
1: And also, Roz likes farts.
3: Not mine. It's not like it's a...
2: Hold on now. It's not,
1: I don't know why.
3: Like, put a period in between that.
2: It's not a request show.
1: But she sent me... It's this video. It's an animated video from Instagram.
2: Yeah.
1: Of, like, a talking intestine.
2: Okay.
1: Right? Describing farts.
2: Okay.
1: The duration of smell and what that means. Okay. To your body.
3: So it's educational.
2: Okay.
1: Absolutely.
4: All right. I am your gut, and if your gas smells so bad that people want to run out of the room, that is my way of hinting that you need to pay attention to me. If the smell of your gas hits after 10 seconds, I'm doing okay. If it hits in 5 seconds, I am working at my limit. But if the smell hits instantly and doesn't go away for 40 seconds or more, it means a disaster is brewing inside me. Save me! It is all because of rotting bacteria. They poison your blood, cause inflammation, and destroy me from the inside. But I will tell you how to save me. A sip of pickle juice in the morning wakes me up and kills bad bacteria. Mm-hmm. Flax seeds before a meal create a protective layer, heal damage, and flush out the waste. A baked apple before bed starts a gentle cleanse and restores my healthy bacteria.
3: I didn't think the intestines would sound like that.
5: This is brought to you by Big Pickle.
1: I know.
5: Right?
1: A swig of pickle juice in the morning?
3: I have heard
2: you.
3: That.
2: No, thank you.
1: Yeah, I've
2: walked into Maury's room before. I'm like, hey, Mo. And all I hear is Mo look at me. He looks back real quick and goes, oh, no.
3: That happened with Chloe, too.
2: Oh, no. So what are you supposed to... I don't understand that. So it's not
3: based on how quickly the smell hits the intestine was saying.
2: So it's not supposed to smell right away? Like, it's supposed to, like, smell afterwards?
1: Yeah,
3: like a slow burn.
1: Sure, a slow burn.
2: Yeah?
1: Yeah. So pickle juice in the morning.
2: No.
1: Flax seeds.
3: And then apples at night.
1: A baked apple at night before you go to bed.
2: Who has time for that?
1: That actually kind of sounds delicious, though.
3: I love a baked apple.
1: Baked apple?
2: Please.
6: You eat baked apples, Maury?
3: Yeah, I love baked apples.
2: Please. You can't be a man and then right before bed. Look at your
3: everything
2: woman.
3: Everything I do, I'm go, not a man to you.
2: Look at your woman and go, sorry, I'll be right in, honey. I gotta eat my baked apple.
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2: Ethan Hawke on with Jimmy Fallon. Ethan Hawke has been like everywhere this year. I think some of it has to do with his daughter being so popular on Stranger Things.
3: Yeah.
2: But he had that show, which I watched, The Lowdown, which I watched. Was it called The Lowdown? Is that what it was? Maybe not. Something like that. I watched it where he just plays like a mess of a guy trying to solve a crime.
3: I like Ethan Hawke.
2: But he's done like a lot of stuff. Like he's had a crazy, crazy year. Award nominations. Here's Ethan Hawke talking about all the movies he's done. And when you think of Ethan Hawke and all the movies he's done, you're like, he's really done everything. But according to Ethan Hawke, he hasn't. And what he wants to do. And what he wants to do, I would love.
4: I grew up loving movies so much that I call myself like I'm genre agnostic. I love movies.
5: You do, yes.
4: Yeah, and so I like to go see some weird art film. I like to go see a good scary movie. I like to see a Western. And I had this idea when I was first starting that it's kind of morbid, but I was thinking about what I wanted my obituary to say. And I want to, no, in a good way. Okay, I want to say, this guy has one good movie in every genre. And I thought, like, that would be, like, what if you could do that?

0: What's that?
1: You're close.
0: I know. It's getting scary. It makes me feel old that I actually have.
1: No, you're not going to. No, yeah. But you actually have. What is the genre you haven't done?
0: All right. You know what? When I see movies like Talladega Nights, I want to be in it so bad.
1: Okay.
0: Like, why does he? You're friends with Will Ferrell. Is he? Hook a brother up.
2: Okay.
0: I could drive those cars.
1: Right?
0: You know, I could make a fool out of myself.
1: You should do a movie with Will.
2: Right?
3: That'd be great.
2: Thank you.
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2: Let's get back to the phones. Jem, what up? It's your boyfriend's Roz and Mocha.
3: Hey, how are you?
2: Wonderful. The entire team is here. Say hello to Dammit Maury, Shem, a.k.a. Cheesecake, and Chloe.
3: Hey, guys.
4: Hey.
3: Hi.
2: All right. So, Jem, what's your question? We understand you've been on hold for a little while, so thank you very much for that.
3: Yeah. No problem. Okay, so my question is, do you guys jump in the shower without turning on the tap or wait until the water is warm?
4: Oh, interesting.
2: I always turn the tap on first, wait for the water to get warm, and then jump in. Before we get everyone else's answer, Jem, what's your answer?
3: So I have two different answers. So in the summertime, when it's, like, super hot, I'll just, like, jump in and let the cold water, like, run on my body. And then in the wintertime, like, since the wintertime has been so harsh for us this year, I just, like, wait until the washroom is steamed up and hot and ready to go.
2: Okay. Roz?
4: One of my showers is...
5: 12.
6: This man said one of his.
4: So, okay. One of my showers.
2: Yeah.
4: It's behind like a glass, like it's not, there's no tub involved or anything, right? So it's, there's not even a lip on it. It's like the tile just goes on a slight angle. Mm-hmm. So all the water drains. And then there's just a glass wall that goes like ceiling down to the floor. Mm-hmm. And it's a big glass wall. And the shower thing is on the very end of the inside of that wall. And it's impossible to go in, turn the shower on.

0: without getting wet.
1: It's that big, right? It's like Buckingham Palace.
0: Yeah, right? So I always have to, like, what I do is I get naked and then I go and I turn the shower on and then I just kind of walk to the back for a second and wait for it to warm up and then I go in. But it's impossible, like, to turn on with a shirt on because
2: you go back to, hold on, so you get naked.
0: Yes. I walk step. And that's the one where there's a big window in it that looks outside. So sometimes I'll just look at the birds.
1: Wave to your fans?
0: Yeah.
1: Damn, Maury, what do you do?
2: I reach in, turn the thing, and then stand there playing on my phone until it heats up.
1: Really? Shem, how about you?
3: Yeah, I'm with Maury. Although I don't play on my phone, I don't play with anything else. I just wait. I just wait and let it warm.
0: Do you wait? I need to know this. Like, do you get undressed first, or do you turn it on dressed and then get undressed while you're waiting for it to warm
3: up? Great question. I turn it on with clothes on, and then I undress. And then by the time I'm done, I enter the bathroom.
0: And damn it, Maury, same with you. You turn it on fully clothed.
2: Yeah.
0: Yes. Chloe, you don't have to answer this question if you don't want to.
4: No, I can.
0: Okay,
4: I mean,
0: go ahead.
4: I'm fully clothed, turn it on. I do like a bunch of stuff. I'm like taking my makeup off or whatever.
0: Why don't you take your makeup off in the shower? That's what that's for.
4: No, I have to do it outside with these special wipe things or else I'll break
2: your skin
4: out.
2: Dry up.
1: Wait, so how long is the shower running before you actually get in?
4: A while.
1: Like how? No, what's a while?
4: Like 5 to 10 minutes.
1: Oh my gosh, girl. You know how long it takes me to shower? 4 to 6 minutes.
4: Really?
1: Yeah. Yes.
0: I'm 2 to 4.
4: What?
0: Yes.
4: Oh God.
1: Yeah, oh my gosh.
0: 2 to 4. Even at the gym, I'm 2 to 4.
1: Yeah. Wow. Oh, at the gym. Yeah. If I got a shower, it's way faster.
0: Yeah.
1: Sure.
0: Yeah.
1: 2 to 3
2: Depends
1: minutes.
2: On who else is in there.
0: Well, it's not one big giant room.
2: No, but if you try and time it so that you can... Never mind.
0: Yeah. Man, I saw a lot... never mind. I can't even... I don't know what was going on at my gym last week, but...
1: Uh-huh.
0: Yeah, man.
1: You just saw a lot.
0: My peripheral was getting, like, exercised. It was a war of attrition. They were just everywhere. And then I try and explain it to Catherine. She's like, I never see anything in the women's change room at the gym. She's like, never. I'm in there. She goes in there, like, 4 times a week. She's like, never do I see anything. She's like, women don't do that.
4: No, they don't.
0: In the change room. Right?
1: It's just the dudes, huh?
0: I'm telling you, I was walking around the corner while another guy was walking around the corner. I was coming out of the shower. I had a towel around me. He was walking to the shower, no towel around him.
1: Oh, that's so dangerous.
0: Right?
1: You got to watch him.
0: Yeah, we almost bumped.
1: Yeah. I think in, you know, men's change rooms at the gym,
0: yeah,
1: you should... say corner.
0: Yeah,
1: thank you. You walk around.
0: Thank you.
1: There should be a word.
0: Thank you. Same thing with the same thing in the steam room.
1: Yeah.
0: Right.
1: Yeah.
0: Like
1: I'm here
0: because you can't see in the steam room.
1: In front.
0: Yes.
1: In front.
0: Right. Right. Like you walk out like a mummy. Like you got one arm. Right.
1: Oh no, that's dangerous.
0: That's so dangerous.
1: Oh, that's so dangerous.
0: I'm not gonna use my foot. But you only notice there's a guy there when you're right there. Right?
2: You need to put Jim. Those mirrors up like you have in parking garages.
0: You can't put a mirror in a steam room. It's just you can't see anything in a steam room, right?
1: Oh,
0: and then guys go in and then they have the towel wrapped around them and then they undo the towel and sit on the towel. And they're just there.
1: Oh, yeah. You got to watch where
0: right?
1: you sit.
0: And then sometimes it gets a little too hot and they start dumping cold water on themselves. it's a whole thing.
1: Jim, did this conversation go the way you thought it would?
5: Not at all.
1: Okay.
5: It was going to be a quick 2-second thing, but I don't know. Ron's stories are great. So.
0: Yeah.
1: Thank you for listening. Thank you for participating in the show today. Always love chatting. Before we let you go, Jim, between Roz and Mocha, who is your favorite?
5: Well, you know, our Guyanese, I'm not Guyanese, but I'm brown, so we have to all stick together. But my favorite is Roz.
0: Mm. Well, okay.
1: So why would you even say that, though?
5: I don't know. I just wanted to make you feel bad.
0: See? There you go.
1: Oh, wow.
0: Yeah.
1: Damn, Jim.
0: Yeah. I appreciate it. Thank you.
1: Love you.
5: Love you. Bye.
0: Bye, girl.
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2: It's so wild when you find somebody who's done something new on social media. Because there's every gimmick, everything has been done. And I found this account on Twitter, which is called 2001 Live.
3: Oh, yes.
2: Do you know this show?
3: I do. I saw it recently. It's
2: incredible.
3: Fantastic.
2: So it's 2001 Live. So it's a guy, when you read the description, he is an embedded reporter in 2001. Okay?
4: Okay.
2: And he reports, like he tweets.
4: Is it real stuff or is it?
2: No, it's all. So he
4: is AI.
2: He is tweeting as if he is living on that day in 2001.
4: Oh, what's it called?
2: So it's 2001 Live. Okay. So here, I'll give you a great example. Yeah. So on Feb 17th, he said, Outkast Miss Jackson hits number one on the Billboard Hot 100. Then there's like a lot of politics stuff on Feb 17th. Saturday Night Live cast member Molly Shannon leaves the show after 6 years. But then you get into like really crazy stuff. So let me read you this here, which is one of the best things that I've seen. The headline was, the Catholic Church in Mexico declares the trading card game Pokemon to be harmful and dangerous to children, and archbishops order families to turn in their toys and thousands comply. And then after that, he quote tweets his own tweet saying this: after rampant rumors in the Catholic Church that Pokemon is the work of the devil, Pope John Paul II gives his blessing to Pokemon and calls it quote full of inventive imagination. He elaborates that the game and television show quote have no harmful moral side effects as far as he can see, and this is an actual story and quotes from April 21st, 2000. Then you get to yesterday, and yesterday was the day that 17 million people watched Dale Earnhardt die in the
3: Daytona 500.
2: Mm-hmm. And he tweets, it's as if he's there, so he live tweets the whole day. So it's thousands of fans are gathering at the end with pictures
4: oh, wow.
2: of everything from that day.

0: and all the clips from the commentators, and then the update. He's been airlifted to this hospital, everything else. So the whole day that happened in 2001 when Dale Earnhardt died, he doesn't just post it. Like, it's not like a this day in history. He posted as if he's live tweeting as a reporter from the day.
1: Thanks a lot. This is 1 year before you were born.
2: I know. Yeah, I have no idea what any of this is.
0: Nothing.
2: Nothing.
1: So, nothing. I don't know who Pope John Paul is. I don't know who Dale Earnhardt Jr. is.
0: His profile picture on Twitter is the Windows whatever logo.
1: I don't know.
0: I don't know what that was, but he says live posting as a reporter embedded in history, and it's from 2001,
1: like Windows XP or something.
0: Like whatever.
1: Windows 95.
0: It is. I don't even.
2: Took me back.
0: Here's another great one from yesterday. American FBI agent Robert Philip Hansen is arrested and on charges of spying for Russia. Upon his arrest, Hansen says, "What took you so long?" which really happened.
1: Wow. That's a great account. It's called what again?
0: It's called 2001 Live.
1: I love
0: it. It's amazing.
3: Roz and Mocha.
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2: Mocha, do you think you could sing or rap the entire John Cena theme song?
3: Your time is up. My time is now. You can't see me. My time is now. Your time is up. My time is now. You can't see me. My time is now. And then I don't know the rest.
2: Okay, I want to play this clip. John Cena was on the No Contest Wrestling podcast, and they asked John Cena if John Cena could rap the...
4: We'll just do it a cappella.
5: Whoa, this is crazy. So in case you forgot or fell off, I'm still hot. Knock your shell off. Money stacked fat, but I can't turn the swell off. The franchise doing big business. I'm in this. It's automatic. I win it. So you hear those horns, you finish. A soldier, and I stay under you fighting. Plus, I'm storming on you chumps like I'm thunder and lightning.
3: Will
5: you break me, kid? I'm harder than nails. Plus, I keep it on lock like I'm part of the jail. Fluttering stale competition. I got the whole block wishing they could run in my division, but they're gone fishing with no bait. Kid, your boy, hold weight. I got my soul straight. I brush your mouth like Colgate. In any weather, I'm never better. Your boy's so hot, you never catch me in the next man's sweater. And if I hate, let him hate. I drop your whole clan. Lay that ass down for the 3 seconds.
3: That is fire! He still got it.
6: Did he write that?
3: Of course he did. John Cena? Yeah.
2: He didn't write that.
3: Of course. Shem, back me up on this.
7: Yeah, yeah.
8: He wrote it?
7: I'm pretty almost certain he did. He used to rap, you know.
6: So no wonder he knows the words. He wrote it.
3: Yes,
2: wait a second. So he used to rap. What else did he rap? Anything else that I would know?
3: Oh, bro, there's so much stuff that you can find on IG.
2: Yeah.
3: Highly inappropriate to air.
2: Oh,
3: like in
2: really?
3: 2026, kind of stuff that he would say about other wrestlers, both male and female. But yeah, John Cena definitely wrote his
7: on
3: own
7: his
3: stuff.
7: Album.
2: What's that?
7: It's on his album. You
3: album?
7: Can't see me. Yeah, you can't see me, man. 2005.
2: Album.
7: Full album, bro.
2: Oh, my God.
3: Add it to your Spotify, son.
2: No, thank you.
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1: I clicked on this article, not understanding what it fully was, titled The Benefits of Adult Play.
2: Oh, God. How could you not know what that was about?
1: They say there's clear evidence that adults benefit from playfulness just as children do. Research shows that adults who engage in playful activities tend to cope better with stress, experience more positive emotions, show greater resilience when facing challenges, and report higher levels of life satisfaction. Adult play can be physical, it can be social, they say, creative or imaginative. It might involve movement, music, humor, dance, storytelling, problem solving, or simply doing something just for the pleasure of it. So as we get older, we stop playing in life, right? I've so often said that about this show, that this is one of the greatest things in the world, is doing this show, because, you know, for the last 17 years, we just get to come in and play every day. And
2: with our emotions.
1: And make everybody, you know, and make each other laugh and all this stuff. Like, it's healthy, right?
3: Absolutely.
1: So the benefits of adult play.
3: I love it.
1: Not what you thought it was it?
4: Yeah, I thought it was going to be.
2: So do you mean like adult coloring books?
1: Yeah, sure. I guess that would, yeah. I think that they, what really helps is that when you do something not as a solo act, Maury.
2: Like hide and seek.
1: Yeah, absolutely. Adult hide and seek. Yeah. Go hide, Maury. Yeah. I swear to God, we'll come find you.
2: Okay.
3: We'll count to 100.
1: 1,000.

0: would it take to count to 100,000?
1: 100,000?
0: Yeah.
2: Like how long do you think?
1: Like a day.
2: Yeah? I don't know. I think less than that. Why don't you go hide? We're going to start right now.
1: Okay.
0: Yeah, go start, Monica. We'll, yeah.
3: Roz and Mocha.
4: Kiss 92.5.

0: a jugar. ¡Vamos! One, two, three, four. Uno, dos, tres, cuatro.
1: Roz and Mocha on Kiss 92.5.
2: Hello, hello. Are you there?
3: I am here.
2: Okay, don't say anything just yet. Okay. We introduced this last week. We've wanted to do this for like so long. The Roz and Mocha snitch line. And when we went on the radio with this on the show last week, our phone lines blew up. Our text lines blew up. People are out here in the streets like, yo, I want to snitch.
4: Yeah. And this can be, you're snitching on anybody. And we're not looking to get anybody in trouble, okay?
2: No, not at all.
4: We're not looking at anybody get fired or break up a relationship, whatever it is. Completely anonymous, but we know that you got dirt on people in your life. And we just want the gossip. That's all we want.
2: Yeah. We want the hot goss. We want the tea. We want to be involved. But not that involved. We just want to hear about it. Whatever it is you're talking about, no names, nothing. Just go ahead and let us know what you know.
3: So for a few years now, there's this guy at my work that was having, just a lot of the female workers.
2: Like hooking up with other female workers?
3: Hooking up with other female workers, but at work.
4: At work?
3: I don't even know where, just to be clear, because I've tried to figure out where they would do it because there's cameras everywhere.
4: Yeah.
3: But anyway, so he's skilled. The crazy thing is his girlfriend works there.
4: Oh my God.
2: No!
3: He has...

0: no idea. Okay.
1: Oh my God.
0: Either that or she's just blind to it. She just doesn't want to believe it.
2: Does she know these other women that he's hooking up with?
0: Yes. Yes. They work together.
2: No.
1: What?
0: That's the crazy thing. Who's like clapping? They look each other. They have lunch together. They work together. They chit chat all day.
1: Okay. Wait. But do these women all know that the other women are also doing it? Like this guy is like Rasputin? Like he's just like he's got a harem?
0: I'm pretty sure because like people talk. This is why I don't know why the girlfriend doesn't know.
1: Okay. You know?
2: But the side, like all these side things. They have to know that each one of them is a side thing.
0: Oh, for sure. Come on. Like, he's such a player.
1: What do you think it is about this guy? Like, what does this guy have that he can land that at work?
0: I have no idea. Like he's a really nice guy.
1: Yeah.
0: Like, he hasn't approached me, but I'm management, so.
1: Right.
2: You're management? Oh, my God. So, are you in a position... To like
0: I'm
2: say
0: lower
2: something?
0: Management.
2: Okay.
0: I'm lower management.
2: Does anybody else in the office know?
0: No, but another person that's lower management knows.
1: Do you guys have a warehouse at your joint?
0: Yeah, but we have cameras everywhere.
1: I know we can't ask you where you work, but I would really love to talk to one of the security guards.
2: Oh.
0: We don't have security guards.
2: Oh. Do you think anybody in upper management knows?
0: No, I don't think so. But I will say this. He has left. He has since left, not because of that, but he found another job.
1: Yeah.
0: But his girlfriend still works there.
1: With all the side things?
0: Yep.
1: And are they all friends?
0: Yep.
3: Do you think the girlfriend knew when it was a kink?
1: No.
0: I don't know. Yeah. She's kind of a jealous type, so I don't know.
1: Oh, maybe that's why he was cheating.
2: Do you think that he is at his new job and just hooking up with other women there?
0: Well, I doubt it. It's mostly dudes.
1: Oh, okay. Maybe that's why he left.
2: Yeah.
1: The well done run dry.
0: Maybe he is then, if you think like that. Maybe he moved on to different experiments. I don't know.
1: I need to know what this guy has.
0: He's not, this... great piece, just so you know.
1: He's not a great piece at all.
0: No.
1: Before we let you go, because you say women, how many, so his girlfriend works there, so presumably, they're going home at the end of the night together. But how many women in the office would you say that he was also, even if it was a one-time thing, having an affair with?
0: Probably about 6 or 8.
1: Come on.
2: Oh my God.
1: Come on. Maury, stop clapping.
2: No, I'm still not clapping.
1: Okay.
2: Six or eight?
0: Yeah. Some of them have left already, but some of them have stayed. They're like long, they've been there for a few years now.
1: Yeah.
0: So.
1: They all knew. That's so wild to me.
0: Yeah, they knew. I was just like, how can you not know? Everybody knows.
1: Yeah. That's wild. Okay. Well, this is why we have the Razamoka snitch line.
2: As soon as you heard we had the Razamoka snitch line, you wanted to tell everyone this story, right?
0: I was just like, this is too good not to share.
1: I can only hope that this evolves into people who are getting snitched on, hear the snitch and realize it's them and then maybe reach out to us. Because I desperately want to talk to this guy.
2: I know.
1: I desperately. So if you are out there, as this caller is in junior management, and you see some stuff going on in the office... Let us know.
2: Oh, please.
1: You've now set the bar.
2: Yeah.
1: So this guy at work was having an affair with 8 women at work, like doing it in the office, somewhere in the office.
0: Yeah,
1: and the guy's girlfriend also worked there.
0: Yes.
1: Yeah, that's crazy.
2: Insane. All right. Well, thanks so much for snitching.
0: No problem.
2: Have a good day.
0: Same to you. Bye, guys.
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3: 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All that kind of stuff can totally transform your space. And for the past couple of months,
4: Roz, you've been busy.
3: I have been insanely busy with the backyard. Everything from resoiling all of our gardens.
4: Oh my God.
3: And I needed a new shovel. So boom, went to Home Depot, grabbed a shovel, had to get a wheelbarrow. Also, pressure washing certain parts of our backyard. I was actually just doing it yesterday as well.
4: Are pressure washers not one of the most fun things you can ever use?
3: Absolutely.
4: Because there's two things that I've got from the Home Depot over the years that my wife is convinced are the real life equivalent of a magic wand.
3: Okay.
4: Where there feels like you have some sort of new power when it's in her hands.
3: Yeah.
4: The pressure washer.
3: Of course.
4: And the leaf blower.
3: Oh, yeah, for sure.
4: Okay?
3: For sure.
4: Both of those, like, they are Harry Potter-level magic.
3: The thing that I love about the pressure washer, it's so satisfying when you see all the dirt go away and you see what's actually underneath all that dirt.
4: Yes.
3: And it's just a clean slate. It's like my favorite thing. So we've been doing a lot of that in the backyard. There's like some painting stuff that we want to get done. Like, our backyard, it's like endless projects.
4: Yes.
3: How about you?
4: I'll tell you, the one thing, I put it up on social media one time, and I got from the Home Depot this little Ryobi spinning brush, right? It looks like a drill, but only it's a brush attachment on the end, and it's specifically a brush. And that's what I do every spring to clean all the gunk off all the patio furniture. I use that. There's no hand scrubbing. I just hold this thing, and it does all the work.
3: Yeah.
4: And everything comes out perfect.

0: So, you know,
1: perfectly.
0: Because of you, I bought the same set.
1: Did you?
0: Yeah. But, you know, can I tell you a rookie mistake?
2: Yes.
0: And here's a pro tip for everyone.
2: Yes.
0: I used that attachment on the drill.
2: Yeah.
0: But to clean my barbecue grills.
2: Oh.
0: And I didn't have, like, I just had, like, a regular t-shirt on.
2: Yeah.
0: So oh, then, like, bro. All the gunk and all
2: no,
0: the,
2: I no. know,
0: all the grease. Like, bro, I destroyed my, as soon as, like, that first spin and it hit yes. my shirt, I was like, well, I might as well just keep going now because my shirt's destroyed.
2: I think the Home Depot should have, like, a bin at the front of the store where guys can just go and leave old t-shirts. So, yeah. where if you're, like, doing something, cleaning the barbecue, and you don't want to ruin a perfectly good t-shirt, you should just be able to grab one that some guy dropped off to donate.
0: 100%.
2: For me, that would be perfect. All but the I projects. Love the Home Depot.
0: That's right. For everything you need to transform your outdoor space into your own personal paradise this summer, all you have to do is visit the Home Depot.
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1: Hey, can you hear us okay?
2: Yep.
1: All right.
3: Calm down. Time to get it off your chest right now. Maybe you should talk about your problems. Rockable competitive moments.
1: Vented Moments, very popular segment here on the Roz and Mocha Show. And it's self-explanatory, but if you need explaining.
4: Here we go. You don't have to say your name. You can be 100% anonymous. We won't ask. We're going to try and limit our follow-up questions and let you just go off. But if you got something to say, you got an opinion, something that's bothering you, maybe it's about work, maybe it's about your family, you can't say it to the people you work with or that you live with, so you come on with us to vent. We give you the platform, the audience, to just let you go off. So do you want to say your name or no?
2: I'll remain anonymous, but my husband listens, so he's probably going to hear this.
4: Okay.
2: Okay, so I was cooking, and I set off the smoke alarm, and my husband's fanning it, and he says, "Why do you cook like that? I never set off a smoke alarm." I'm like, "You don't cook, so that would make sense," but he has the audacity to tell me, "Why do you cook like that? Setting off a smoke alarm like that?" Like, I get he does the dishes, but he doesn't do the cooking, so I understand why he doesn't set off a smoke alarm. Okay. But the stupidest thing he's ever said.
1: Do you set the smoke alarm off every time you cook, or was this like a one-time thing?
2: Oh, it happens like almost every time.
4: So, can I say something? Can I jump in? Are you done? You got anything else to rant about?
2: No, come on.
4: Okay. I'm with you that a lot of people think that if you're cooking and you set off the smoke detector, you've somehow made a mistake. And oftentimes, there's no way to do the thing that you're doing in the kitchen without setting off the smoke detector.
2: Yeah, exactly. Like, we have a gas stove. It's fire. It's flames. You're getting it hot. You're making, like, you're searing a steak. You're cooking the burgers. You're doing whatever you're doing. And, yeah, it's going to go off, especially when it's very close in the kitchen. Like, yeah.
1: What were you making that night?
2: I think I was making burgers.
1: Oh, okay. Like in a skillet?
2: Yeah.
4: Do you have a hood fan?
2: Yes, we do.
4: Does it have the microwave in the top of it, or is it just a hood fan?
2: It's the one with the microwave.
4: Yeah, see, those are terrible. Yeah, I get a whole vented moment about those things.
1: Oh, well, it's not your vented moment.
4: I know it's not. So you need, if you're going to be cooking like that, because I cook things at very high heat as well, and it drives Catherine crazy. And my hood fan used to be great, and now it's on its last legs. It barely works. And so she's always complaining. She's like, "The house feels like it's full of grease. There's grease on everything," right? Because I cook with, like, if you cook with a little bit of oil, you put something in there, man, I'm flaming things.
1: Yeah.
4: And it just kind of goes everywhere, right? So I get it. But because you're smoking out your house, there's no way, if you don't have a good hood fan, there's no way to properly cook a delicious steak in a either cast iron or stainless steel pan without setting off that fire alarm.
1: Yeah. Are you now like a little bit more self-conscious whenever you're cooking, or you just don't care? You're just sick and tired of his comments?
2: Well, I cleaned like the vents in it because he's like, "Is it dirty?" And I was like, "Well, I looked at it and it very much was," but I didn't tell him that. But I cleaned them out and it helped a little tiny bit, but I was definitely cautious when he's home to like maybe use the back burner instead of the front one, so I'm not setting off as much. But I definitely need a different hood vent. I agree 100%.
1: Oh, okay. Maybe tell him that.
2: Yeah.
4: Yeah. Right. Also, he's not doing the cooking.
2: I know. Like, that's why I said it's the stupidest thing he's ever said.
4: Listen, that dynamic, right? Because my kid learned this years ago. The dynamic in the kitchen is this. If the person is doing the cooking sets off the smoke detector, the person who's sitting on the couch listening to it goes off, they grab a cushion and they wave it underneath the smoke detector. That's their job. Yeah, it's not my job to run away from the stove and grab a cushion and start waving it underneath the smoke detector. That's somebody else's in the house job.
1: So tell your husband he's on cushion duty from now on.
2: Yeah, with his mouth zipped, right? Like, you want delicious food?
1: Yeah. Super quick, because we have a little bit of time.
3: Calm down. Time to get it off the chest right now. Maybe you should talk about your problems. Roz and Mocha Vented Moments.
1: Roz, would you like to remain anonymous with your vented moment?
4: No, I have no reason to be anonymous. So you wanted, and you know, we have a lot of time here. I don't know if I'm going to be able to take it all up, but yes, I said that I wanted to vent about the hood fans that have the microwave built into them.
1: Yeah.
4: They're
1: Oh, okay. Wow. Damn.
4: It's a microwave first.
1: Sure.
4: Right?
1: Mm-hmm.
4: When it's over your stove. Also, that's too high for a microwave. You got to be an adult. Like, your kid can't get a bowl of soup.

0: out of there?
1: No. Definitely.
0: Right? Also, if you're cooking, like if I'm cooking and then somebody's like, oh, my tea got cold. No, go away. Don't be leaning over. I got four burners going here.
2: Is that a conversation you have to get into with Catherine all the time?
0: No, because we don't have one of those.
2: Oh, okay.
0: Right? Wow, we don't have one of those. I would never have one of those in my house.
2: Okay.
0: Never have one of those in my house. Anyway, so that's my vented moment. Okay. Yeah. Also, just drink it. Okay, anyway. I'm not going to get into our tea.
2: Okay. Do you want to do another vented?
0: No, no, not at all. No.
3: Time to get it off the chest right now.
0: No.
3: Maybe you should talk about your problems.
2: From what I understand,
0: and women may feel more sort of in tune with this than guys do. I don't know. But tea is like an avocado, where an avocado, it's like not ready, not ready, not ready. It's perfect. Then it's spoiled. Facts. Right? The temperature of tea is very much the same as I understand it. Right?
1: Yeah.
0: Too hot, too hot, too hot. Perfect. Cold. And that window of perfect is small. And so, Catherine, like, there'll be cups of mugs of tea, right? Like a full one on the table, and I'll just hear the kettle going again. So I'm like, do you want this? She's like, yeah, I'll drink the cold one later, but right now I really want a hot one.
4: Why don't you just add more hot water to the current one?
0: Oh, it's full. So she wants a fresh perfect. She chases the perfect tea. Right? And sometimes she misses the window on the perfect tea. So she'll leave that one. She'll drink the cold one later or reheat it or whatever. But in that moment, she's like, I don't want a microwave reheated tea. I want a perfect tea. So she'll just go make another one.
2: Anonymous caller, you feel better?
5: Yes, because Roz's vented moments just made me laugh like crazy. Okay. So right.
0: Well, thank you.
5: They made me happy.
2: Thank you very much for sharing. All the best. Hope the house doesn't burn down.
5: Yes.
2: Bye.
5: Bye.
2: If you have a vented moment that you would like to share, feel free to shoot us a text with the word vent, V-E-N-T, to 925-555.
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1: So the TikTok mom who said that she washed her panties in hotel room coffee makers is addressing the controversy.
2: Excuse you?
3: What?
1: So I'll play.
2: You just said a whole bunch of words that definitely do not belong together.
1: Okay, I'll play the clip. So she's like a fitness mom kind of influencer on TikTok. Mm-hmm. And she did a video where she was in a hotel room and she's instructing people that she got this hot life hack on when you run out of clean panties and you're in a hotel room that you wash them in the coffee maker, even if it's a Keurig pod coffee maker, that you just stuff the panties in that little pod area and then run boiling water through it. Anyway, so here's the original video.
4: I'm about to show you guys one of the coolest tricks ever. Say you're traveling and you didn't pack enough underwear and you're just like, oh my gosh, what am I going to wear tomorrow? Every room has like a coffee pot thing in it. Even the other coffee makers where it like brews through. All you have to do, put your underwear where you would put the coffee grounds. You close it, you press brew, and it puts scorching hot water through it. You guys, then the hair dryer in the bathroom, you blow dry those bad boys, and you got yourself a cleaner pair of underwear to wear.
2: No.
4: I did not realize how many people already knew this hack. I learned it years ago from a friend that was a flight attendant. And it's brilliant.
2: Ah,
1: okay.
2: Come on.
5: Use those coffee machines for coffee.
1: Yes.
2: No one's doing
3: that. That's like a UTI waiting to happen. No, thank you.
5: No, pink eye.
1: I'm not worried about your panties. I'm worried about my mouth.
2: Facts.
1: I'm worried about the people who use the coffee pot. Anyway, so was she trolling? Was she not trolling? She had to do a follow-up video, and this woman's kind of a jerk, to be honest with you. She did a follow-up video where she's ultimately saying, hey, I was just goofing. I don't really do that. Although she doesn't even say that. Like, she's still super vague and weird about the whole thing. Listen to this.
4: It was more of something that I posted to, like, be why not to use the coffee pot. So it was more like, hey, this is why I wouldn't use the coffee pot. I learned that from a friend that was a flight attendant, and I was like, ew. But I've never been into those Keurigs anyway. Not even because of the underwear, just because they're dirty, and I don't think the hotel cleans them. But the underwear part, well, I don't even want to tell you guys that it wasn't real because you guys are having way too much fun thinking it's real. And it's whatever. It's better just think what you guys want to think.
2: I don't know. Okay.
3: She's backtracking now.
2: I think that's
1: it's better to
2: it.
1: Think what you want to think.
2: I think she... Yeah, I'm with you on this one, Chloe.
5: In the first video, she said, this is what I do.
3: Yeah, right.
1: Yeah, I know. And then this,
2: I think she was catching heat for it, and then she was like, of course I don't do it, guys.
1: Yeah, yeah. But she's just like, when you watch her videos, though, like even her whole demeanor, like she's just kind of a jerk. And she's one of these people who drinks and eats while they're doing their videos. But anyway, so she...
5: But how many of us now want to go and try that?
2: Zero.
3: Absolutely not.
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1: I got to play this clip of this this older guy who went viral because the state of New York, he had a vanity license plate that was PB4WEGO.
2: Easy.
1: PB4WEGO. P before we go. Right? Funny.
3: Hilarious.
1: Right? There's ain't nothing wrong with P before we go.
3: Can I sidebar and just tell you how stupid I was?
1: Yeah.
3: Like, when I first read it, because anytime I see PB, I always think of peanut butter.
1: Right.
3: So I was like, why are people upset over peanut butter before we go?
1: Okay.
3: But no. It's
1: P before we go. And then he got a letter from the New York State Department of Motor Vehicles saying that they have pulled his custom plate, calling it objectionable, saying that he must destroy the plates and replace them with the new standard plates. So here is Seth Bykowski.
4: I've even had police officers pass by and honk. They tell me, I love your plate. Of course, they would say, I don't have to. We'd get in the car, we drive a few miles, and what do you know? And now, all of a sudden, the Department of Motor Vehicles has lost their sense of humor or their ability to reason.
1: So it's gone all the way to the governor's office.
3: No, it hasn't.
1: So Governor Kathy Hochul now says that his plate is actually, quote, a public service. She said, yes. I read about your plate in the news that the DMV took away your hilarious plate. I loved it and I'm going to give it back to you. I think everyone should be reminded to pee before they go. I have kids and grandkids and I support the effort wholeheartedly. Well done. I'm sorry for the inconvenience and I'm glad we can put things right again.
5: Look at that.
6: Yay.
5: Politics done right.
3: I like also, that, peanut right? butter before we go.
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2: Yo, Greg, what's good, man? It's Roz and Mocha.
3: What's going on?
2: Oh, boy, you sound sad today. You all right, man?
3: Yeah, I just woke up.
2: Oh, okay. Where do you listen to the Roz and Mocha Show from?
3: I listen just like an hour away from Ottawa.
2: Oh, okay, nice. All right. So yeah. What's going on, dude?
3: So I just wanted to let you guys know, like, how much the show meant to me in like the last little bit, because I just got out of a 7-year-long relationship.
2: Mm-hmm. Whoa.
3: And it was pretty rough on me. So the show has like really made me feel a lot better than what I normally would have felt.
2: Oh, buddy. How old are you?
3: I'm 25.
4: Ooh, so young love.
2: Years. What happened? What was the cause of the breakup?
3: She was just more of like kind of distant when, like, she moved out of where we were living and we didn't really talk much, so I didn't know what was going on. And then I asked if, like, we were together, and she said that, no, we'd broken up. So I was like, okay.
2: So, wait, hold on. Yeah. So when she moved away, you guys never had a discussion as to whether or not you were together, and she, after you had asked, then said, well, yeah, obviously we're not together anymore?
3: Yeah.
4: So she moved out, and you didn't know if you had broken up or not?
3: No. At first, I thought she just wanted to be closer to her parents again.
2: That sucks, dude. I'm so sorry, man.
4: Yeah, that's tough, dude. That's tough. So what were you doing? Just listening to a bunch of the podcast?
3: Yeah, I work on evening shift, so I listen to the podcast when I'm at work.
4: Mm-hmm.
3: And it just makes me feel a lot better than what I normally would have felt. And it was weird because, like, literally a few weeks before this happened, we went to Toronto to go to a concert and whatnot, and then we went to a hockey game that Monday, so didn't feel good, but
2: yeah. I'm sorry, dude.
3: Thank you.
2: All right. Has she reached out at all, or have you guys like talked, or it was just we're done, she moved on, and there's no communication?
3: Yeah, pretty much, yeah.
4: Damn. Wow, clean break, huh?
3: Yeah.
2: Yo,
3: yeah.
2: Not to put this in your head or anything, but you think she like hooked up with somebody else?
3: She got into a relationship like right after, so I don't know, but
2: ooh.
4: Yeah, don't let your head go there. Probably happened. Very few people, you know, leave first without going to second. And I wouldn't obsess about that. Just take the clean break, move on with your life, try and get in a better place. Don't obsess over whether, you know, she was with some other guy while you two were together and all that other stuff. It's just, it's not healthy and it's not going to help you.
3: Yeah, no, I feel good now. So yeah,
2: okay, okay, good. Okay. What are you doing? What are you doing to keep yourself distracted or to keep the spirits up outside of listening to the show?
3: Most weekends I'm going out with my buddy, whether it's to like Sens games or to the mall. And I've been seeing a girl from Kingston. So I'm keeping my mind occupied a little bit.
2: Man,
3: I'm
2: doing
3: a lot better than
4: I'm. Well, it sounds like you know what you're doing, man. Listen, happy to have got you through some rough times at the podcast. And it's always I met somebody the other day where they said basically the same thing. I was waiting in line to get a coffee. She bought me a coffee and was just like, guys, your show like has just helped me so much. And it's beautiful to hear, man. But sorry you're going through it.
3: Thank you. Appreciate that.
5: Yeah. Hey, Greg, why did the obese couple break up?
2: Oh, my gosh. Bro, you telling fat jokes on the show now?
4: Jesus, Mike.
3: Why?
5: They just didn't work out.
2: All right. I don't co-sign that one, guys. Greg, thank you for listening. Appreciate you, dog. Between Roz and Mocha, who is your favorite?
3: Roz.
4: There we go.
2: All right, buddy. You take care of yourself, man.
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0: And David used it for his allergies. 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
1: Yeah.
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1: Esperanza, hello. It's your boyfriend's Roz and Mocha. How are you?
2: I'm good. How are you? Good.
1: Wonderful. Where do you listen to the Roz and Mocha Show from?
2: Oh, from my car radio on the drive to school.
1: Okay. Nice. How old are you?
2: I'm 15.
1: So, what is your question?
2: Roz should shave his beard.
1: Well, that's not really a question. That's more of a statement.
3: What kind of question's that?
2: What's wrong with this?
3: Well, it's not a question.
1: Yeah.
2: But it's just a statement. I'm just saying Roz should shave his beard.
3: Okay, first of all, you're how old? 15?
2: Uh-huh. I'm 15.
3: So I can't even go off on you.
1: No. Or you could prep him for, like, the future. Welcome to the real world, kid. Here's what it'll it's like on these streets.
2: It'll, like, let him, like, it'll turn him, like, 20 years younger, if you think about it.
3: Yeah. Are you a boy or a girl?
2: I'm a girl.
3: Okay. It's hard to tell when you're 15. That's all I can say. You know what I mean?
1: Yeah,
3: that's
1: like, I guess. Yeah, would you like to say anything,
3: okay,
1: Roz?
3: Let me ask you a question. Why would the Roz should shave his beard? Why do you even care at 15 years old?
2: Because my dad, he showed me pictures of you when you were on the ET Canada, and he showed me how you looked without the beard, and I'm just saying, why not go back?
3: Well, because I don't want to go back.
2: Why?
3: Okay. Wait, whoa.
1: Why does your dad have old photos of Roz on his phone?
2: He just showed me it.
4: Just searched it up. Yeah.
1: Okay.
3: Don't make it really weird.
4: He keeps it for
3: okay.
4: a while.
3: So you and your dad were talking about my beard, right? And then he said, hey, let me show you what he looked like before his beard. And he showed you old pictures of me, right?
2: Yeah.
3: Yeah, but that's all. I was also a young man then-ish.
2: Okay, but what's the difference? You're like, it'll like, make you look younger. Would you not want to look younger?
3: No.
1: How old does Roz's beard make him look right now?
2: Like 50, 60s.
1: Okay. 50s or 60s?
3: Okay.
1: Interesting.
2: What is 60s?
3: 60s. Okay.
1: Thank you. Like early 60s, mid 60s, late 60s?
2: Mid.
3: Okay.
1: Damn, bro, you mid.
3: So mid 60s is what you think I look, right?
2: Yes.
3: Okay. So here's my thing is that I think that everybody who wants to look younger assumes that everybody wants to look younger. I don't. Like, I don't have that thing where I'm chasing youth, where I am.
5: You gave up?
3: No, I think that some people have it and some people don't. I have had that in my life where I've been, you know, chasing and obsessing over like a certain aesthetic and how, you know, I come off and how people see me, and I didn't want to look old. And same. I used to dye my hair forever, but not because I wanted to get rid of the grays, but because I wanted to be consistent, right?
1: Sure.
3: I wanted to almost be ageless, right? Like the thing that I never wanted was to look like I had changed. Mm-hmm. And so consistency was sort of my game at that point. But then after a while, I abandoned that because I didn't feel good about myself, and I didn't really like living that way. And now, like, I have zero care about looking younger
1: than
3: what I am.
1: I can't imagine you now without
3: zero
1: that beard
3: care.
1: Or with an even...

0: thinner or more like shaped or trimmed down.
1: Sure.
0: Like this is.
1: Yeah.
0: You are my Roz.
1: Yes. Thank
0: Don't
1: you.
0: Don't ever change.
1: Thank
0: please.
1: You. Like even sometimes I see old pictures of you and me where I'm like, that doesn't even look like me. You still look like you. But I don't look like me. And I'm fine with that. Like, I mean, I'm
2: fine.
1: And
2: they say money can't buy happiness.
0: Esperanza, can we just like agree that we can just all love Roz the way he is right now?
3: Yes.
0: Would you be cool with that?
3: I would be cool with that.
0: All right. I don't want the man to shave or trim or anything like that.
1: No, it would be too disruptive, I think.
0: Yeah.
1: Right. Yeah. Also, if I shaved, you know how, like, we would be inundated with calls and texts and comments from people being like, ugh, grow it back. You know what I mean?
0: Who wants to go through that?
4: But you can grow it back.
1: Yeah, but I don't want to go through that process.
0: I know. The in-between, right? Chloe, it's just going to be a long, dark road.
1: I would rather have people every now and then call up and go, hey, shave your beard, rather than people go, oof, why'd you shave your beard? Right? Like, I don't want to be...
2: Well, you just shave half.
1: like the
2: so
1: top.
2: Depending, so like the people who want a beard get the left, and people who don't want a beard can have the right.
1: Like
0: Two-Face?
1: Like straight down the middle?
2: Yeah.
1: No. No.
0: That's not our Roz.
1: No. You know, nobody needs to see half a double chin.
0: Yeah. Esperanza, thank you very much for joining us on the show today. You are wonderful. Between Roz and Mocha, who is your favorite?
3: I gotta go with the beard Roz.
1: Wow.
0: Really?
1: Really?
0: Even though you called him flaming the guy, telling him that he looks like he's in his late 60s.
1: She said mid-60s. First of all, jackass.
3: It's a love-hate relationship, okay? I don't know what you want.
1: It's also one-sided. You know that, right?
0: Love you, Esperanza. Bye.
3: You too, bye.
5: Roz and Mocha. 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
1: You're.
2: Hello.
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1: Vented Moments on the Roz and Mocha Show. You can be a part of it anytime you want. This is the part of the show where you get to just get it off your chest. Whatever's been bothering you, whatever's been upsetting you, whatever you want to voice your opinion on. Maybe there are people in your life that you can't share this with. Maybe it's about the people in your life, but you got the platform right here on the Roz and Mocha Show. You can remain anonymous. You can say your name. Doesn't matter to us, but anytime you are ready.
2: Okay, I'll remain anonymous.
1: Mm-hmm.
2: Okay, I wanted to vent about anyone that owns a car, maybe rents a car, drives or works a car, et cetera, or works, has a work car, please just do your check on your lights once in a while, like especially your brake lights. Like, make sure all of them are working, please. Like, it's dangerous. People driving behind you shouldn't have to play guessing game when you're braking. Like, it's really annoying.
5: Are you talking about, like, this happens frequently where you're behind somebody who both their brake lights are out?
2: Yeah, there's like one working or something. Like,
1: when was the last time this happened to you, though?
2: It's usually it always happens on like when I'm on the highway or something, and then like or in traffic. Like, it's and then I quickly have to like switch lanes or something. You got a random person.
5: The thing that scares me, and it's happened a couple of times, is when, because it's so rare that it happens in 2026, but when you drive behind somebody or a truck or a car or whatever that is standard, where they're driving stick.
1: Okay.
5: And they slow down without hitting their brake, right? They just downshift.
2: The engine brake,
5: So the car in front of you is getting very slow and you see no brake lights. Right? Until they actually come to like some sort of stop.
1: And you realize.
5: And then I realize, I'm like, oh my God, because I've been behind a truck before. I called the company.
1: Oh, did you?
5: I did.
1: Did they have one of those things? Like, how's my driving?
5: Yes, they did.
1: Yes,
5: yeah. And I called the company, right? Uh-huh. So I'm behind a truck and he's like,
1: bro, there's a separate segment.
5: I know. I'm so sorry,
1: that's
5: bro.
1: The Roz and Mocha stitch line.
5: I know. No, but I'm behind a truck, and I got all the way to the stoplight, no brake lights, and I was furious because I almost hit the guy.
1: Okay.
5: And then I followed him a little bit until I could get beside him, and I took a picture of the number.
1: Yeah.
5: And I got home, right, and I was furious, telling the guy, I almost got an accident, everything else. And then I got home, I called the number, right? Guy answers the number. I'm like, hey, I was just driving behind one of your trucks, and they're both their brake lights are out, and I almost rammed you. How can you let somebody go out and drive a truck that is just so not in any way fit for the road?
1: Yeah.
5: And the guy goes, that was me in the truck. And he goes, my brake lights are fine. I just know how to drive standard.
2: Come on, man.
1: In your face, old man.
5: Yeah. And I was like, okay, well, anyway, a little bit. Like,
1: yeah, maybe, you backpedal?
5: Maybe just touch the brakes then, just so we know, man, okay?
1: Man, turn soft like ice cream right away.
5: Yeah, I really did.
2: But yeah, when you're driving behind someone, you want to be, like, looking at the brakes, not looking for it. You know what I mean? Like, it's just...
1: regular maintenance, you have to include making sure all of your lights, everything works, right? That's what you're trying to convey out there? All right. Well, I don't know. Like, you feel better?
2: Yes, I do.
5: Also,
2: I just want to get that message out there.
5: Yeah. Also, I'm with you on this. Also, when somebody has one brake light out, right? And they're coming up to like a stop or there's a little bit of traffic, whatever. And if they just touch their brake like a couple of times, it looks like a turn signal.
2: Yeah.
5: Right? And that screws me up too.
1: Okay.
5: I didn't call that guy though.
1: You're never gonna call those numbers again.
5: I tried to be a hero one day. It didn't work out.
2: You didn't drive with like flashcards, you know? Like, hey, your brake lights are out.
5: No, there's no way.
1: All right, my man. Thank you so much.

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1: Roz and Lopez DM Deep Dive. I regret this already.
2: DM Deep Dive time. Here we go.
3: Chloe, what do we got in the DMs today?
4: Dominic asks, what is the dumbest argument you've gotten into with your partner before?
3: I don't care what anybody says. I can top it.
4: Really?
3: Yep.
2: Okay, how about you just tell the story?
4: Go ahead.
3: I don't care what any, whatever, and it's happened last week.
2: Oh, amazing.
3: I'm not talking like a historic whatever argument that we're still holding feelings over. This happened last week.
2: Okay, go.
3: So the three of us, me, my kid Roxy, and my wife Catherine are in the kitchen. Catherine's doing something in the kitchen. Roxy's at the table. I'm just standing there. Roxy looks at me, and one of our cats, Moo Moo, was right there. And Roxy looks at me and goes, hey, Dad, if based on everything you know about Moo Moo, if Moo Moo wasn't a cat, would he be a gummy bear or a rubber ducky? Right there. And Roxy looks at me and goes, hey, Dad, if based on everything you know about Moo Moo, if Moo Moo wasn't a cat, would he be a gummy bear or a rubber ducky? And I go, definitely a gummy bear. And Roxy goes, definitely a gummy bear. Catherine goes, definitely a gummy bear. And then I say, Roxy, I actually think you would be a gummy bear too. She goes, yeah, I agree. And I go, and your mom would be a rubber ducky. And the room went silent.
5: Oh, boy.
2: Wow. Shouldn't have said that, man.
3: So then I had, which I, this isn't even my idea.
2: Yeah.
3: Then I had to explain to my wife why she was a rubber ducky and not a gummy.
2: Okay, so tell us.
3: No, there was no explaining it. There was zero explaining
2: it.
3: But
2: why would you say it?
4: Like, what was your reasoning behind her being
3: there? There was no reasoning.
2: No, but there has to be, because
3: there's based on nothing.
2: Because everybody in the house is gummy bears.
3: Based on nothing.
2: Except for her being a rubber ducky.
3: Based on nothing. I don't know. She takes a bath. She likes baths.
2: Okay. Explanation. Yeah. There you go.
3: Was it? Do you think that's good enough?
2: Yes.
3: No.
2: And then you move on.
3: No. Moving on. This is what I'm saying. There was no moving on.
6: Why don't you just say that being a rubber ducky is better than being a gummy?
3: Why is it?
2: No. Why would you say that then?
3: Yeah, listen.
2: Because what? Then Roxy
3: I just called my kid.
2: Enough?
3: Yeah, thank you.
2: Right? And the cat's not good enough?
3: Yeah, thank you. Right? So anyway, so then it's like, why am I a rubber ducky?
2: Mm.
3: Right? And I'm like, well, I don't know. I just said it. This isn't even my thing. And I'm like, I look at Rox and I'm like, well, what's the difference? Like, what makes a rubber ducky different than like a gummy in this scenario? And she's like, I don't know. You're the one that said it.
2: Facts.
3: Right?
2: I'm your kid on
6: but she
2: one.
6: Asked the question. And
3: thank
6: now it's
3: you.
6: All
3: it's
6: on
3: not,
6: you.
3: Wasn't even my question.
2: It's rage
6: also,
2: bait right
6: did
2: here.
6: They say what you would be?
3: No, we didn't even get to that point.
2: Oh, okay. So, Roz, let's say rubber ducky. Or
3: shut
2: gummy
3: up.
2: Bear.
3: I don't want to have this conversation.
6: You're a rubber ducky.
2: Nah, he's a gummy bear
3: shut
2: for
3: up,
2: sure.
3: All of you. Stop it. Shem, and that Shem's definitely a gummy bear, though.
2: Yeah. We can all agree on that.
3: Right? I think we can all agree on that. Shem is definitely a gummy bear.
2: Next DM, please, Chloe.
4: Amy says, so we all know how old each of you are. Yes, even you, Mocha.
2: Young.
4: But how old do you guys think you are in spirit? In other words, how old do you think you come across to others?
6: Oh, 18.
2: What?
6: I think I have an inner twink.
4: No. But what? I don't know if it's 18.
3: No, it's how old do you come off? Do you think that you come off to other people?
6: I think childish, so I'd say 18.
3: I would say, I would say
2: 52.
6: 19 maybe.
3: No. I would say that if people do think, and you said it right, Maury, I think that if people do think that you seem younger than what you are, it would be for childish reasons.
6: Exactly. That's what I'm saying.
3: No. I don't mean childish reasons as in you have a childlike quality to you. I mean childish reasons where somebody would look at you and go, wow, that is extremely childish.
2: Mm. Like you're very immature.
6: So 50?
2: Roz, what's your answer?
3: I don't know. Like 30?
2: Okay. Sure.
3: Said
2: I agree with that.
3: Said along 30?
2: Oh, Chloe.
4: I don't
2: why
4: think
2: are you shaking
4: so.
2: Your head? No,
4: I don't
2: like,
4: think so.
2: You give a look on your face like somebody
4: you guys
2: farted.
4: Talk like historically. Like you guys are like historical.
3: Talk historically.
4: I would say like 100 at best.
2: Damn. Wow.
3: Yeah, but that could also be somebody who's 25 who just read a book.
2: Well, it's a diss to you, Chloe, because you're only 24. When was the last book you read?
4: Not for a while.
3: Yeah. Thank you.
4: Not for a while.
3: Yeah.
2: So you and Maury are lumped
3: you
2: in.
3: You sound like you read.
2: You and Maury are lumped into the same
3: okay,
2: category.
3: So me and Maury are, what, 50? Yeah. Let's
2: okay.
3: go. We're going 50?
6: Fine.
3: Yeah, fine. Okay.
2: Shem, what about you, dog?
7: I actually think I'm pretty age appropriate. I'm 38. I think that suits me. Age appropriate.
3: No, I would say 30. I just go with 30.
4: I think a little bit younger. Yeah.
7: 30 it is.
3: Just go with 30.
7: I'll take
2: Chloe,
7: it.
2: What about you? What's your answer?
4: I
6: think Chloe's
4: like...
6: inner spirit's older.
3: I agree with you.
4: Really?
3: Yeah. I think that you would come, but I think that you would, you give older than you are. So you're how old again?
4: 24.
3: Okay, so I would say spirit, you're giving like 30,
4: yeah,
3: right?
4: Okay.
3: I would say looks-wise, probably the same.
4: Oh. Do you guys look older?
2: You don't like that.
4: I get ID'd every time I go to the liquor store. They think
6: that's because they legally have to.
4: You don't I don't look 30.
3: I just rubber ducked her.
5: Yep.
2: Jesus. Let's move on, Chloe. Let's get you out of this situation. Next DM, one more, please.
4: Montu asks, oh God, what is the first thing you dry after stepping out of the shower?
2: I dry while I'm still in the shower. Like, I shut the water off. I stay in the shower. It goes, head down. It goes hair, then face, then body and arms, and then everything down below. And with the feet.
3: I do hair, and then I wipe it down my face.
2: Yep.

0: and then crotch, and then legs, and then back, then arms and armpits.
1: Okay.
2: Okay.
1: Maury.
3: So, I mean, when I step out, my bottom of my feet dry on the mat.
0: Sure.
3: But I go with the towel, I go hair.
0: Yeah.
3: I go right arm, left arm, body.
0: Yeah.
3: Privates, leg, back.
1: What about your face?
2: He's like your face.
3: Oh, I guess hair and... I'm counting hair and faces as sort of the same thing because it's all like...
1: Oh, okay.
0: We do too when we look at you. That's not even funny, but it was, right?
2: Yeah. I believe it's face first because I have to get the water out of like my eyelashes because it gets stuck in my lash extension. So I have to make sure I can see. Then my hair, I put it in a towel. And then I would say my arms, like upper body and then my lower body.
1: Okay. Gotcha. Shemmy?
4: I don't do face first. Again, I don't do hair first because I don't really have much hair and it doesn't really get in the way. So I definitely do back first, like upper body first, lower body. And then I go to my hair if I need to. That's last.
0: Interesting.
4: Yeah.
2: Huh.
4: Interesting.
1: Just like a gummy bear does.
0: Yeah.
1: Thank you, everyone, for all of your DMs. We'll do this again. Thanks so much, Chloe.
2: Thank you.
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1: You take it back in the day. Like back in the day. Like Victoria and British days.
2: That far back in the day.
1: During the 19th century, especially throughout the Victorian era.
3: So your guys' era.
1: 1837 to 1901. Remember, you were still on probation, Chloe.
3: Oh.
1: English slang took a life of its own. Phrases appeared in newspapers. These phrases I'm going to read to you, by the way. Phrases that I'm going to read to you appeared in newspapers, street talk, and popular dictionaries of the time, reflecting a society bursting with industrial change, rigid manners, and surprisingly playful language. Many of these expressions were documented in period glossaries and later preserved by language historians who studied how everyday Britons actually spoke beyond formal writing. Like a giggle mug.
2: What's that?
1: Means to be always smiling.
2: Oh, I gotcha. Okay.
1: Bitch the pot. Means to pour the tea.
2: Oh.
4: Wow.
2: Really, eh?
1: Yeah.
2: Like B-I-T-C-H?
1: Yeah, bitch the pot.
2: Yeah?
1: Uh-huh.
2: Oh, I'm going to start using that.
1: Means to pour the tea. You can say that to Catherine?
2: Bitch the pot!
3: That would not end well.
4: I'm going to land that way, bro.
1: Yeah. Can you try that? Record it. Play Catherine's reaction on the show.
2: Yeah, yeah. Next, look at you, bitch the pod. What? It means pouring the tea, baby.
4: Yeah, that's going to go well.
1: Temporary sadness. They would say that you got the morbs.
2: Okay. I'm sure that is a reference to something.

0: tight as a boiled owl means that a person is drunk.
1: Tight as a boiled owl.
0: Yeah. Poked up means that you are embarrassed. Cupid's kettle drums was slang for a woman's breasts.
2: Oh, Cupid's kettle drums.
3: Oh my gosh.
2: Interesting.
0: Are you putting that in the
2: Cupid's kettle drums
0: in your Apple Notes to use at home?
2: I'm trying to think of like a way to work that in.
0: If you are unwell.
2: Oh no.
0: If you are unwell, and being the slang for that back in the Victorian days, not up to dick.
1: Is that real?
2: Oh, that you could actually combine a couple of those. Like if you're talking herbal, like you could say, could you bitch the pot because I'm not up for dick.
0: No, not, no, up to dick.
2: Oh, I'm not up to dick. Right?
0: Man. Yeah, not four, two. Not up to dick.
2: Yeah. It
0: means you are unwell.
2: Oh, my gosh. There was just a story where didn't they have this problem on Bridgerton? Where on Bridgerton, they didn't want to use the word orgasm. Oh. So they had to, because they thought it just sounded weird coming from those characters. So they went with Pinnacle.
0: That's the word they use?
2: Yeah, apparently. Yeah. Yeah.
0: I'm about to Pinnacle.
2: No, not like that. No. It is the Pinnacle.
0: Oh. Yes.
2: Like when you get to the Pinnacle, not I'm about to Pinnacle.
0: Oh, my God. Well, look. Sorry. I'm tight as a boiled owl right now, guys.
4: This is the Roz and Mocha Show
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0: 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Roz and Mocha's Fix My Life.
1: What advice can you guys give me?
2: Okay, so my question is...
0: Got a problem you can't fix? Roz and Mocha got you.
3: Yes, Avi, what's up? It's Roz and Mocha.
1: What's up, guys?
3: What's going on? Why are you on FML today?
1: If the spark is gone, how do you get the thrills back?
4: If the spark is gone, how do you get the thrill back?
3: Damn, relationship problems.
4: Damn, you wrote us this. Hey, Roz and Mocha, Fix My Life. How do I find the motivation to continue watching? How do I find the motivation to continue watching WWE now that my favorite wrestler, John Cena, has retired? I have not watched a single show since December 13th, 2025, and with WrestleMania right around the corner, I need your help.
3: Yo, bro, are you trolling, man? Because you know Shem and I are big wrestling fans.
1: I'm a big wrestling fan too, man, so this is like serious things.
3: That's still real to me, damn it.
4: So you lost your spark for WWE, right?
1: That's right.
3: Okay. Yo, it's just like when Shawn Michaels lost his smile and had to give him the title back in the day.
4: So what happened? Talk us through this. John Cena was your favorite wrestler, and then he retired, and you had just built up all this emotion, everything else, that now it just doesn't feel right?
1: Yeah, it's not just that it doesn't feel right, man. There's no motivation anymore. Like, when John Cena left a few years ago to shoot movies, like, even for that couple of years, I did not watch anything. I did not even go to any shows.
3: So you are a John Cena fan more than you are a wrestling fan?
1: Yeah, I would say that. But, like, I like the old school wrestlers. Like, during the era of John Cena, Randy Orton, CM Punk, you know.
3: Man, why don't you just, I don't know, go on YouTube and watch all the classic stuff. Like, don't worry about any of the new stuff that's happening. Although some of the new stuff is, you're not missing much. It's kind of ass right now.
1: I know. Like, I got back into wrestling when I heard you guys talking about that Cody Rhodes' storyline and how good that was. Yeah. So I was hoping you had some more, like, pointers or motivations or something to get me back in.
4: I sort of felt the way you do about wrestling at the with Marvel. When Endgame finished and that was the end of it, I was done. That was it for me.
3: It was like the perfect ending?
4: And I haven't got on any of the new things since.
3: Yeah.
4: I have no, like, to me, that was the end. It was everything.

0: that I was emotionally attached to. If it continues on without me, it continues on without me.
1: Like the post Endgame movies, I would say that really delivered at that same level. At least for me, I enjoyed all the Spider-Man movies.
0: You did. I didn't even see them.
1: I enjoyed the third Guardians of the Galaxy.
0: I did see that. Yeah, right.
1: Eternals.
2: Yeah, sure. Wolverine.
1: Did not like that. Deadpool, Wolverine, I enjoyed. There's only like a handful of movies that I enjoyed.
0: But I lost my spark. I'm like Avi. I lost my spark.
1: No, you're like Shawn Michaels. You lost your smile.
0: You're right. I lost my smile. Is there any way that you think that you, like, do you almost feel if you were rooting for a new wrestler that it would somehow be a betrayal to John Cena?
2: Oh, not at all. Not at all.
0: No? Okay.
2: Oh, I just need that new wrestler. Like, CM Punk was my guy too, but like him versus Roman Reigns is not even like a proper storyline for me.
0: Okay.
1: So you do know what's going on?
2: Yeah, I see it on socials, and I hear you and Shem talk about it on the show sometimes.
0: Okay. Is there any way that you could decide on who your new favorite wrestler, like the guy you're going to cheer for on with us right now?
2: Yeah, we can do that.
0: Okay, who do you think? And nobody's asking you to love a guy the same way you love John Cena, right? Nobody's asking for that. That's impossible. But if there was somebody that you feel could maybe drag you back into the world of WWE, who is that wrestler?
2: I think it would have to be the OTC. Roman Reigns.
1: Oh, there you go. Yo, what about friggin' Jey Uso? Yeet.
2: He's my fun. Kid loves Jey Uso, but yeah. he's right. Overrated.
1: Hey, I don't know if you saw Monday Night Raw, but things like, I guess they went off script between CM Punk and Roman Reigns.
2: I saw it on YouTube.
1: Oh, see, you know what's going on. Anyway, CM Punk said to Roman Reigns, because they're fighting at WrestleMania, and Roman Reigns' father passed away recently, right?
2: Mm-hmm. Yeah.
1: And CM Punk said, I'm going to bury you right next to your dad.
0: Oh, damn.
1: Yeah.
3: Now I'm going to bury you. And then you won't be all alone anymore because I'm going to bury you next to your father.
0: Again, oh, wow.
2: Yeah.
1: That was like off script.
0: Yeah.
1: And Triple H, who's the big boss over there, wasn't happy.
0: Yeah.
1: Anyway.
0: Interesting.
1: So, yeah, there you go. You got
0: Sick
1: your guy.
0: Burn, though.
1: Yeah. So you got your guy. Go cheer for Roman Reigns. Go enjoy the two-night WrestleMania next month, man.
2: Coming up. Yeah. All right, we'll do. Thanks, guys.
1: All right, man. Later.
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1: We've been getting a lot of vented moments lately.
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1: Caller, are you there?
3: Hi, how are you?
1: Good, how are you?
3: I'm good, thank you.
1: All right, so this is, of course, Vented Moments, the part of the show where you get to just go off, say whatever it is that's been on your mind, that's been bothering you, that maybe you can't share with people in your life or your friends or coworkers, or it's about them, and you want to just be relieved of all this information. So we got the platform here on the Roz and Mocha Show. You can say your name if you want. You don't have to.
3: I'll just keep it anonymous.
1: Oh. Okay, I love these. Go ahead.
3: Well, the one thing I'm just really sick and tired and just absolutely fed up with is lack of common courtesy and spatial awareness within the city. Mm. People pushing past you to get on the bus. The bus isn't going to go anywhere. It's not the subway. It's going to wait for everybody to get on. And then once you get on, everyone just stays at the front. No one moves to the back. And then the whole bus in the back is empty and no one can get by at the front. They don't always open the back doors anymore, so you can't get on the back. That's my first one. The second one is I deal with that in the morning to go to work and on the way home. And then I get home to a building that has elevators and the same thing happens. Everyone's like in the lobby and pushing past you and trying to get on. And we're all getting to the same place. Like they're not, it's not just one elevator a day. There's going to be more. And people just, I don't know. There's no common courtesy and no politeness anymore in the city, I find, when it comes to this.
4: Can I ask you a question?
3: Absolutely.
4: Because I thought about this the other day. I was in an elevator, crowded elevator, right?
3: Mm-hmm.
4: When you get on a crowded elevator that is going to stop at multiple floors,
1: okay? Mm-hmm.
4: Okay. As it starts to disperse, as people start getting off on more and more floors and there's fewer people in the elevator, if when the elevator is down to like three people, but you're three people that were all clustered together standing on the same side when there was a larger group in there, should you move and start spreading out within the elevator until you get to your floor?
1: Yes.
4: You should.
3: Yeah.
4: Mm-hmm. Oh, see, because I didn't.
1: Wait, so what? You just stayed with the cluster?
4: Yep.
1: Why?
4: Because I was there.
1: No, but there's space in the elevator.
4: But what am
1: man.
4: I going to walk 4 feet to the other side of the elevator? No.
1: Yes.
4: No.
3: I think it depends on the size of the elevator.
4: No. I'm not moving.
1: So if you're shoulder to shoulder with someone, as soon as you get on that elevator.
4: I was leaning against the wall and it was two people who were clearly together.
5: So you're the problem.
4: I'm not the problem. How am I the problem?
1: Wait. So you're in the elevator and you're leaning against a wall.
4: Yeah, I'm like my back's to the wall.
1: Huh.
4: And they
1: didn't move?
4: No.
1: See, I think in that situation,
4: no.
1: If you have a wall on your side or behind,
4: yeah.
1: I think if another person is like right up on you,
4: yeah.
1: That person should move.
4: Yeah. Well, we all got on together at the same time.
1: Oh, so it felt like a road trip.
4: Yeah, we all got on ground, uh-huh. And then I had to go to a very high floor, and it just slowly started emptying out.
1: Excuse us.
4: It slowly started emptying out.
1: Yeah.
4: As it went up, and then yeah.
1: the peasants started getting off. The workers, the employees,
4: and the two people beside me, stayed. Like they didn't move because I didn't move. But it was a big elevator too. Like there was lots of space, and I was just right there with them.
1: Yeah.
4: For the whole ride.
1: I think they should have moved.
5: Yeah.
1: Because if you would have moved from your spot, it would have made it seem like you had a problem with them.
4: Yeah, or I'm just like what this lady wants, where I'm just giving them more space. Like I'm opening up

0: the room by not crowding them.
1: I guess.
0: But yeah, I'm not moving. If you're right beside me, like if our arms are touching in a crowded elevator uh-huh. and then it's just down to the two of us, yeah. I'm not moving.
2: What?
1: Oh, no.
0: No.
3: See, that's weird, man.
4: You're a problem.
2: Yeah. You're a couple now.
0: Yeah.
2: No. Or a throuple.
0: Yeah.
1: Do you feel better now that you got that off your chest?
5: Yes, thank you so much.
1: Okay, and overall, the message to people right across the country, whether they're in elevators or using public transit, is what?
5: It's just be aware that there's other people except you. There's other people that need to get to where they're going. It's not all about
0: yeah.
5: you.
0: Yeah, I agree. Yeah. I agree with that.
1: So, move your ass.
5: Have a great day.
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0: had a fantastic Canada Day yesterday. Well, onwards and upwards, another chance for you to win $1,000 with Ums the Word. Got a brand new celebrity for you this morning, because yesterday I had two winners on my show. Tina, who guessed it was Pharrell, and then I put another celebrity, Lady Gaga and Nyla Nabdet. Both of them walked away with $1,000. This morning, you can do the same. And here is that celebrity's As always, if you think you know who it is, just shoot me the keyword of the hour, and that keyword is flame, F-L-A-M-E, like a fire. 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
2: Hello?
3: Yeah, hi, this is Luke calling from Kiss 92.5. Who am I speaking to?
2: Wow! I'm Mata, but I don't believe this. Oh, you made my day.
3: I'm really glad to hear that. Thank you, Mahtab. So what are you up to right now?
2: Just walking before it gets more hot.
3: Okay. Are you ready to go?
2: Yes.
3: Let's do it. All right, Mahtab. $1,000. Well, that's what you can win right here, right now with me. What would you do with it if you won?
2: Spend it going somewhere for our anniversary.
3: So would you go out to, out to dinner or something?
2: I don't know. Just do the game.
3: Just give me the money, man. Just give me the money.
2: Oh, yeah.
3: All right. Mahtab, here is that celebrity's Is that good or do you need to hear it again?
2: No, that's good. I think he's Harry Styles.
3: Harry Styles? Okay. What made you say Harry Styles?
2: I don't know. The tone of the voice, maybe.
3: Okay. Tone of the voice. Is it Harry Styles for $1,000? Mahtab! I'm so sorry. It's not Harry Styles, but a great guess.
2: No problem. It was fun.
3: Great.
2: Thank you so much. Thank you.
0: Don't worry, you didn't miss your chance.
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1: Brand new from Ariana Grande there. Hate That I Made You Love Me on Kiss 92.5. Good morning, this is Lou. Well, we had Matt Tab on the line earlier for Ums the Word and our brand new celebrities. Unfortunately, she didn't manage to nab the $1,000 by guessing the celebrity correctly. 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Remember, there are always secret plays happening throughout the day. You never know when they're going to show up. Other than, of course, the usual Ums the Word that happen around about the beginning of every hour. And with that, of course, your chance to nab $1,000 if you guess it correctly. All right, let's continue with the tunage. Here's Tyler Shaw, Run to You. 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
2: It's happening again. Your chance to win $1,000 with Ohm's the Word on our brand new celebrity today. Good morning, this is Lou. Yesterday on the show, I had two winners walk away with $1,000 each. First one was Tina, who guessed it was Pharrell Williams. Then I put on another celebrity, and I got Nyla, who guessed it was Lady Gaga. Your chance to win $1,000 right here, right now. Here is that brand new celebrity's quite a tricky one, if I do say so.

0: myself. If you think you recognize that voice, shoot me a text with the keyword of the hour, and that keyword is cook. C-O-O-K. Like when you cook some food. If I bring you on the air and you can figure out this celebrity, $1,000 is yours today. Again, the keyword is cook. Text line is open. 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
2: Top of the morning, Tia. This is Lou, and I've got Katie on the line here to play Om's the Word for $1,000. Katie, before we get things started, what are you doing right now?
3: I'm just making some muffins.
2: Making muffins, you say?
3: Mm-hmm.
2: Ooh, what kind of muffins, Katie? Now you got me all curious.
3: Banana chocolate chip.
2: Oh, my goodness gracious, Katie. What are you doing to me this morning? All right. Well, I don't want to keep you from your baking adventures. Are you ready to go?
3: Yeah.
2: Let's do it. Okay, Katie, $1,000. That's what you can win with me right now. What would you spend it on if you won it?
3: Oh, our daughter's off to university in the fall, so it would probably go towards that.
2: Okay. Wow, that's a very worthy endeavor, if I do say so myself. Here is that brand new celebrity's Is that good, or do you need to hear it again?
3: I think I'm okay. It totally sounds different when you call
2: Yes.
3: versus the radio, like everybody says. Mm-hmm. I'm going to go with Prince Harry.
2: Nice. You're going for royalty, are you?
3: Mm-hmm.
2: Prince Harry. What made you say Prince Harry?
3: That's just who it sounded like to me on the radio. Not so much on the phone, but we'll see if I'm right.
2: Okay. That's a great deduction. You know, why not? Is it Prince

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1: Oh, good. 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
1: Apparently, World Cup fever is affecting a lot of people way more than anticipated. Hey, this is Lou. And according to statistics, there is a huge surge right here in Canada of parents and their kids who have shifted their sporting interest from hockey to soccer. Yeah, true story. Because let's face it, taking up soccer instead of hockey is a way cheaper endeavor, let's be honest. But I want to ask you, have you or your kids or anybody you know made that shift during World Cup season, especially from hockey to soccer? Shoot me a text, 925-555. I want to know.
0: 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Throwing it back.
2: 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Hi, everybody. 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
2: So it's not a rumor. Hey, this is Lou hanging out with you. And earlier on, I mentioned the fact that statistics are showing that parents and their kids are shifting, especially from hockey to soccer, all because of World Cup fever. And I asked you to text me 925555. And yes, I am getting so many texts coming through from parents and people who know parents who have done exactly that. And one of the main reasons is, other than, of course, the hype with the World Cup, soccer is so much cheaper on a parent's budget than hockey. So think about it. Hockey, you got all this equipment and, oh my goodness, expenditures nonstop. But soccer, you just put on a pair of shorts and a t-shirt and you're good to go. So yeah, it seems to be true. Shoot me a text 925555 if that's the case with your family or somebody that you know.
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0: Hey, this is Lou, and yes, you guessed it. It's Ohm's the Word time. Brand new celebrity for you with his and all you got to do is identify who that celebrity is. And if you do so, $1,000 is yours. Now, the way to do that is to text me the keyword of the hour, and that keyword is spice, S-P-I-C-E, like, I don't know, Spice Girls, or sugar and spice and everything nice. 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And here's his There you go. Quite a tricky one, if I do say so myself. If you think you know who it is, shoot me the keyword of the hour, and that is spice, S-P-I-C-E.
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2: Got another listener on the line here to try to win $1,000 with Ums the Word. Tanya, before we kick things off, what are you doing right now?
3: Right now, I'm actually about to get ready to go to the game today.
2: Oh, which game is playing? I'm working, so I have no idea.
3: I'm going to watch the Portugal and Croatia game.
2: Portugal and Croatia. Oh, my goodness. That would be awesome. So who are you cheering for?
3: Portugal, of course.
2: Of course. Oh, my God. Every time I ask, so who's cheering for what? Everybody says Portugal.
3: Yes.
2: Quite a popular nation, if I do say so myself.
3: For sure, for sure.
2: All right. Well, I don't want to take up too much of your game time. Are you ready to go?
3: I'm ready.
2: Let's do it. All right, Tanya, $1,000. That's what

0: you're playing for right now, what would you spend it on if you won it with me?
1: I'd probably just put it in the bank, you know, cover some bills.
0: Yeah, going the practical route, huh?
1: Yes.
0: Yeah, just shove it in the bank. All right, fair enough. Let's see if we can get you that $1,000 for the bank, shall we? Here is that celebrity's Is that good, or do you need to hear it again?
1: No, that's good.
0: Excellent. Who do you think it is?
1: Is it Justin Bieber?
0: Justin Bieber? Our very own Justin Bieber?
1: The Biebs.
0: The Biebs, yes. What made you say Justin Bieber?
1: I don't know. When I first listened to it, that's what it sounded like. It just sounded like him.
0: You know what? I couldn't agree more. Let me see. Yep, really sounds like Justin Bieber. But
1: yes,
0: does it sound like him enough to actually be him and earn you $1,000?
1: I hope so.
0: Let's see. Daniel! No! I'm sorry. As much as I loved your answer, and it really does sound like Justin Bieber, it's not him.
1: All right, I will try again.
0: Please do, and best of luck to Portugal.
1: Thank you.
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2: Oh my goodness gracious, it is that time again. It is time for the Throwback Battle. 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
2: Seems like we have a clear winner for the throwback battle. 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
1: Do my ears deceive me? Is this another Ums the Word secret play? 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Hey, this is Lou, and another chance for you to win $1,000 if and only if you can guess the celebrity who said this If you think you know, shoot me a text, 925-555. 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Another word for, I don't know, seasoning. If I bring you on there and you can figure out the celebrity's $1,000 is yours today. 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
1: Hey, this is Lou. I've got Caitlin on the line to play Elm's the Word for $1,000. Caitlin, what are you doing right now?
2: I am driving to Niagara Region.
1: Really? What are you going to do over there?
2: Visiting my family for the weekend.
1: Okay, well, in that case, are you ready to go?
2: I am.
1: Let's do it. All right, Caitlin. So, you're playing for $1,000, but I think you already knew that, didn't you?
2: Yeah, sure did.
1: Okay, what would you spend it on if you won it with me?
2: I'm going to be practical and save it for bills, for sure.
1: Save it for my bills. He'd pay my telephone bills. He'd pay my automobiles. All right, going the practical route. Fair enough. Here is that celebrity's Is that good, or do you need to hear it again?
2: No, that's good.
1: Go for it.
2: I'm going to go with John Legend.
1: John Legend, great guess. What made you say John Legend?
2: I don't know. Just the vibe I got from The Voice.
1: Okay, you got a John Legend vibe from The Voice. Fair enough. Is it John Legend for $1,000? Caitlin! No! I'm sorry. It ain't John Legend, but kudos on this guess because it's a pretty phenomenal one.
2: Oh, thank you for that. I'll take that.
0: It's Lou Atiya on KISS.
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2: Just so you know, quite a tricky Ums the Word, but you got this. 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And the keyword is fun, F-U-N. 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And here is that celebrity's There you go. If you think you know who it is, shoot me a text with the keyword fun to 925-555. In the meantime, here's the one and only Taylor Swift with The Fate of Ophelia. 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
2: Hello?
3: Yeah, hi. This is Luke calling from Kiss 92.5. Who am I speaking to?
2: Mario.
3: Ah, it's a me, a Mario.
2: Mamma mia. Oh my God, I can't believe you're calling me.
3: No worries. What are you doing right now, Mario?
2: Me, I'm just driving to do a delivery.
3: Okay, I thought you were going to say I'm on my way to save Princess Peach.
2: No, that was yesterday.
3: That was yesterday. Okay, fair enough. So, ready to go?
2: Yes, sir.
3: Let's do it. Okay, Mario, $1,000 is up for grabs. What would you spend it on if you won it?
2: Oh, my God. I don't know. Vacation, I guess.
3: Vacation? Where would you go?
2: Probably Cancun.
3: Ooh, nice. Okay.
2: Yeah, yes, sir. Where I'm from.
3: Oh, that's where you're from? Oh, lucky you. Nice.
2: Okay. Yeah, I love it there.
3: Yeah, a lot of people do. All right. Let's see if we can get you to Cancun, shall we, with $1,000. Here is that celebrity's
2: Okay, well, I don't know why, but it sounds like Justin Bieber.
3: Justin Bieber. What makes you think it's Justin Bieber?
2: I don't know, the voice, a little raspy thing at the end, yeah.
3: Yeah, he has that Justin Bieber rasp, doesn't he? Okay. Is it Justin Bieber, though, for $1,000?
2: Say yes.
3: Mario! No! I'm sorry, and by the way, I got Justin Bieber just an hour ago or so.
2: Oh my God, how was anything?
3: Yeah, no worries. But great guess, it really does sound like him.
2: All right, have a great day.
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0: Ah, Teddy, Teddy, Teddy. I feel ya, Teddy. Hey, this is Lou, and that was, of course, Teddy with I Hope on Kiss 92.5, complaining about his situationship. Ums the Word Celebrity is proving to be quite a difficult one today, but don't worry, you got this. And remember, we've got Ums the Word Secret Plays happening throughout the day. You don't know when they're going to show up. So just keep it Kiss 92.5 because you wouldn't want to miss it. Going from Teddy, depressed about love and life, to Jennifer Lopez featuring Pitbull on the floor. Two completely different vibes. It's Kiss 92.5.
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1: We got a stacked schedule for the World Cup today. 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And just a quick overview of the matches that we're expected to see today. 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That's at 7. And then Switzerland, Algeria is at 11 tonight. Is your country still in the World Cup? 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
2: I still got that big wad of cash to the tune of $1,000 right here, waiting to be won, hopefully by you. 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
2: Hello?
3: Yeah, hi. This is Luke Kong from Kiss 92.5. Who am I speaking to?
2: Hi, it's Cecilia.
3: Cecilia, you're breaking my heart.
2: Thank you for calling.
3: Cecilia, I'm sure you're familiar with that song, aren't you?
2: Yes. Everyone sings it to me.
3: Yeah, I figured as much. That's why I had to do it. Anyway, Cecilia, ready to go?
2: Yes.
3: Let's do it. Okay, Cecilia, $1,000. That's what you can win right now. What would you spend it on if you won it?
2: Vacation.
3: Vacation. Where would you go?
2: I want to go on a cruise.
3: On a cruise? Have you ever been on a cruise before?
2: I did, but a long time ago, and I really miss it.
3: Okay, so what kind of cruise are you looking into?
2: I'm thinking like something shore, like 5 days in the Caribbean.
3: Well, let's see if we can get you to nab that $1,000, shall we? Here is that celebrity's Cecilia, what do you think?
2: I think it's The Weeknd.
3: You think it's our very own The Weeknd? What makes you say that?
2: It just sounds like a very musical
3: It does sound like a musical Very, very well heard. But The Weeknd isn't the only musician out there.
2: Oh, yeah.
3: Is it The Weeknd for $1,000? Oh, Cecilia, you're breaking my heart. I'm so sorry, Cecilia.
2: Oh, no.
3: It's not him.
2: Okay, that's all right.
3: But great guess, though. I haven't gotten that guess for this celebrity, so at least you're unique in that regard.
2: Okay, thank you.
0: Don't worry, you didn't miss your chance.
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2: Here's the deal. We want you to win that $1,000 for this celebrity's We need you to win that $1,000 for this celebrity's That's why Om's the Word secret play is happening right now. Hey, this is Lou, and yes, the celebrity's catching a lot of yous out, but he's very doable in terms of figuring out who he is. If you want a shot at doing that, it's the same keyword of the hour, and that keyword is game, G-A-M-E. Text it to 925-555 if you think you know who this belongs to. There you have it. Again, the keyword is game, G-A-M-E. Shoot me a text if you think you know who it is. In the meantime, here's Rihanna with Rude Boy on Kiss 92.5.

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2: Hey, this is Lou. I got Jim on the line waiting in anticipation to go for Ohm's the Word and hopefully nab $1,000. Jim, ready to go?
3: Okay.
2: Let's do it. Okay, Jim, $1,000. That's what's on the line. What would you spend it on if you won it with me today?
3: A new air conditioner for today.
2: A new air conditioner. Okay. So one of those portable ones?
3: They're all portable ones, yes.
2: How much do these go for? Like, I have no idea.
3: It depends on the size you get. Anywhere from like $4,000 to $1,000. So within my limits.
2: All right. So you could get a big one, right?
3: That's right.
2: One that can cool a warehouse.
3: Yeah, that'd be nice.
2: All right, Jim, here is that celebrity's for you. Is that good or do you need to hear it again?
3: No, it's good. It's good.
2: Go for it. Who do you think it is?
3: I don't know. I'd say Post Malone.
2: Post Malone. Okay. Wow, that's a good guess. What made you say Post Malone?
3: I just, that little raspy in his voice and stuff like that, you know.
2: Yeah, I hear you. All right. Is it Post Malone for $1,000?
3: No, we can do it.
2: Jim! No! Jim, I so wanted you to nab that $1,000, but it's not Post Malone.
3: Okay.
2: All right.
3: Was that guess before? Or was that...
2: Unique guess, so at least you got
3: back. Okay. All right. Well, that makes me feel better.
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2: Woohoo! Your bestie is back, baby. It's Sam McDade here on Kiss 92.5. I'm so excited to be rocking with you after some vacay. What have you been up to? 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How has your summer been going so far? All right, we are playing Om's the Word. I hear we have a brand new up for grabs. Let's take a listen together. Here it is. Oh, that was kind of soft. Let's hear it again. Does that sound familiar? If it does, you could win $1,000, okay? All you have to do is text the word play if you want to play the game, P-L-A-Y. Text play to 925-555. Gives me an idea that you won $1,000 and you know who this is. I could be calling you, so take it off D&D, okay? Don't send me to voicemail. Don't do that to me. Here's the Kid Laroi and the Biebs. This one's called Stay, and it's here on Kiss 92.5. Welcome!

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2: I got my girl Lorraine on the line. Lorraine, are you feeling confident with this one?
3: A little bit, yeah.
2: Okay, I like that. I'm excited now. Before we get to guessing, what are we spending that $1,000 on?
3: Well, we're going away shortly. It would really help.
2: Wow.
3: For some spending money.
2: Yeah, I mean a little cash in your pocket. Where are you going?
3: We're going to Bahamas.
2: Oh, can I come, please?
3: Yeah, I can put some in my suitcase.
2: Yeah, I can fit, I promise. All right, let's lock in and see if we can get you some Bahamas bucks. Here is the Lorraine, that we are trying to figure out. Okay, for $1,000, what do you say? Who do you think it is?
3: I think it's Bruno Mars.
2: Bruno Mars. All right, let's check it out. Is it Bruno Mars for $1,000?
3: Oh!
2: I was really rooting for you. I'm sorry, girl.
3: No, that's okay. Thank you so much for giving me the chance.
2: Of course. Please try again and have the best time in the Bahamas. It's going to be
3: great. Thank you so much.
0: Don't worry, you didn't miss your chance.
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0: City. Hey, it's Sam on Kiss. The weather. Oh, if you're looking for the official weather forecast, Environment Canada says that, you know, you can't go outside without needing a shower. That's the official statement. I didn't make it up. No, we're at 34 degrees, which is hot. But we are trending down. Let me spin this kind of positively for you. Around 7 p.m., it's going to be 33. Around 10 p.m., it's going to be 29. We're getting somewhere. I want you to send me a text with one of those GIF or GIF-like things to 925-555, something that reminds you of how you feel in the heat, a GIF or a GIF, to 925-555. If enough people do send me one, I'll consider a secret play for our very cool game, Ums the Word, $1,000 jackpot coming up in under an hour. We'll see if we can play a secret play next hour. Again, text me, though. Here's Hotline Bling from Drake. Kiss.
1: 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You used to.

0: Well, you heard it here first. Taylor Swift is married.
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0: No, I didn't mean to alarm you. That's something I'm going to be saying, I believe, in like 48 hours, okay? I have been following the sources for you. Real journalism, trying to figure out what is going down with this wedding. And I believe somewhere in New York right now, Taylor Swift is running around in a white cocktail dress, and she's having her welcome dinner for 100 people. The other thing I'm kind of hearing, MSG tomorrow. I know that's a rumor that's been circulating for a little while now. 1,000 people tomorrow night. A 10-hour wedding is what I'm hearing. And I thought to myself, that can't be it. That's got to be a decoy, right? Because Taylor Swift, we know her. We love her. She's whimsical. MSG just doesn't seem whimsical enough. This morning, I took a closer look at those photos of the tractor trailers unloading stuff at MSG. And I'm convinced because I saw a giant box. And the box read, branches. And what adds whimsy to an indoor venue like MSG? Branches. I knew it. I knew you. It's Taylor Swift. Kiss.

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I need your help. I need you to head to kiss925.com and take our music survey. Why? Why, Sam? Because you could win your share of $1,000 for one. But Sue, you get to hear what you want to hear on Kiss and then get a little break from what you don't want to hear because, you know, we're all human. We all need a break from things from time to time. 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It's called the Music Survey. I love talking music with you at 925-555 texting, but this is the only way you can get paid for picking the music. Plus, you help me out. Makes my job a little easier, okay? So go to kiss925.com, take the music survey, and let us know. Now, speaking of unhealthy obsessions with songs, this one is at the top of my playlist always. It's Zena, and it's Hooked. It's so good. It's on Kiss 92.5. Let's

0: Listen, I know you want to win $1,000 with our easy game. Ums the word. I want to give you $1,000, even more than you want to win it. That's how badly I want you to win. We're going to play the game again coming up in just a few minutes. We have our new You could be $1,000 richer and just as excited as Nyla was with Lou when she won the Lady Gaga version.
1: I don't know. It just kind of sounds like her voice. Like, I feel like there's like a depth to the voice.
2: Yeah, I can sort of hear a Lady Gaga-ish raspiness to the voice. Okay, Lady Gaga it is. Is it correct for $1,000? Nyla! You are absolutely correct!
1: Oh my god! Thank you so much! Thank you.
2: You're very welcome. It was indeed Lady Gaga.
0: Unbelievable. You could be $1,000 richer, just like Nyla, in a song or two. It's just around the corner. Ums the word. Shaboozy first. A bar song tipsy. It's right here on KISS 92.5.

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2: All right, another shot at $1,000. It could be yours, you know. All you have to do is tell me who's saying here. That's a very nice Like, this is the one thing I've been listening to people now in conversations, how they say Like, that's a very beautiful Have you ever heard that before? If you have, guess what? You'd be $1,000 richer. Take another listen. A lot of money on the line. Do you think you know? If you do, text our keyword, which is cash. C-A-S-H. It's a 925-555. It's our keyword for the hour. Gets you in the game. Again, it lets me know that you know who's saying. And you could win $1,000. Go text it now, 925-555. Right now we got the Biebs. This is his newer one. Yukon. Kiss 92.5. In the city, remember you used to drive a Yukon. I pick up on

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2: Frank, if you won $1,000, what would you spend that on?
3: I guess I would do the responsible thing, like pay my property tax this month, but I think I would just spend it on the kids.
2: Yeah, you know what? You have a little fun cooling down from the heat, maybe a new sprinkler or something.
3: Absolutely.
2: Cool like that. Yeah. All right, Frank, let's get you closer to that then. Let's lock in here. I'm going to play you the and then we'll guess together, okay?
3: Sure.
2: Okay, here is the Frank, for $1,000, who do you think it is?
3: Okay, so I'm a little kind of different what everyone else has been guessing.
2: Okay.
3: I think it's Austin Matthews.

0: Okay, is it Austin Matthews for $1,000? I'm sorry, my friend, but you can always try again, okay?
1: Absolutely. Well, thanks for the call.
0: Of course. Have a great day, Frank.
2: Don't worry. You didn't miss your chance.
3: Your next chance to win $1,000 is coming up in the next hour.
2: 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I go

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1: If you're anything like me, you're eating below your average weekly ice cream allotment. And I bring this up because I was curious. I was on vacation this past week, and every situation I was in, I feel like there was always ice cream around me. And I started thinking, is this normal? Or is this because everyone's on vacation? Or is this because it's so hot? I found out some stuff. All right. I found out that the average person eats 11 scoops of ice cream a week. 11 scoops of ice cream a week in the summertime. And I don't know. And maybe I'm the odd one out here, but I find that to be a lot. I feel like that's kind of excessive. No? Send me a text at 925-555. This is why I'm talking to you about it. You're going to tell me what's right and what's wrong. 925-555 is the number to send me a text at. I just want to put it in perspective, though. If we're all eating like 11 scoops of ice cream a week over the course of a summer, it equals like over 11 billion pounds of ice cream. Text me.
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2: Yes, it's Ums the Word, our most exciting game. $1,000 on the line. It's super easy to win. All you gotta do is tell me who's saying. Does that sound familiar? It does to me, like in that, you know, that way where you're like, I can't quite put my finger on it. But if you can, you could be $1,000 richer. Take another listen. One more time. If you think you know who is saying, send me a text to 925-555 with our keyword. It's cash. C-A-S-H to 925-555. Let's me know. You know who's saying you want to play our secret play and you also want $1,000. Good luck. Here's Gwen Stefani now. Holla back, girl. It's Bananas on Kiss 92.5.

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2: We got Maria on the phone. Maria, $1,000 up for grabs. You just got to identify who is saying Have you heard it a bunch of times?
3: I've heard it, yes.
2: Okay, all right. Feeling confident?
3: I am.
2: That was a big sigh.
3: That's me.
2: All right, Maria, let's log in. We're virtually holding hands right now because I feel like...
3: Oh, my God.
2: I'm nervous. All right, here's the we're trying to identify. Play for you again. Maria, don't get this wrong. Tell me. Who is
3: Ed Sheeran?
2: Ed Sheeran? Let's see. Okay, is it Ed Sheeran for $1,000? Not again.
3: Not again.
2: Don't worry, though. It's the beauty of the game. You can always play again, Maria.
3: Yeah, thank you so much, Sam.
2: 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Stay cool, okay?
3: Yes, you too.
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Man, that's how I feel when I see a picture of Bruno Mars. 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That's all I'm going to say. 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I'm bringing it up because I saw a picture of him this morning in a cowboy hat. 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
2: All right, $1,000 could be yours. Easy. All you have to do is tell me who is saying. Does that sound familiar? Listen, let's do an exercise.

sentence together. Deep breath. Okay, now that we're relaxed, think about every single person you've ever heard say anything. TV, movies, interviews, maybe on our Seeker app. Okay, now cross-reference it with anyone we would know. Celebrities, athletes, whoever it is, okay? And then cross-reference that with this sound. Someone has got to come to mind. Process of elimination, my friend. Who is coming to mind? If you think you know, now is the time to text me the keyword, which is WIN, W-I-N, so I feel like that's lucky, okay? Text WIN to 925-555. Let's me know you know who's saying. You won $1,000. It's not as cool if I call you, okay? Take your phone off DND. We're not messing around here. Right now, I got Pink Panther and Zara Larsson together teaming up for Stateside. It's KISS 92.5. I'm freezing out.

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2: We got Monica on the line and $1,000 on the line too, which is a nice bit of cash. Monica, what would you do with that if you won?
3: It's a very good question. I don't know.
2: Like, this is a great problem that I am going to have in like 30 seconds from now.
3: That's if I get it. Yes.
2: Yes. Okay. Well, I'm rooting for you. Let's lock in.
3: All right.
2: I need to know who is saying. Okay. I'll play for you a couple times.
3: Okay.
2: It's a very like soft.
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3: This is a tough one, but I don't know why. To me, it sounds like Justin Bieber.
2: Justin Bieber.
3: I don't know if that's been guessed. I hope not.
2: All right, let's see. Is it the Biebs for $1,000? No!
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3: 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I appreciate the call.

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Hey, it's Sam. All right. So we have established it's hot outside. It's like the type of temperature where you can't go outside without taking a shower immediately when you get back home. And I feel like the best way to spend days like that, Splashworks Wonderland has to be, right? I'm giving away a family four-pack of passes and parking tomorrow just after 6 if that interests you. Virginia to Vegas, better man, Kiss.

0: crying, cry for me. Hey, it's Sam. All right, I'm just going to go out on a limb and say it. I think Taylor Swift's married.
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0: Okay. She'll be able to say that in like 24 hours, right? That's what we're all thinking. Because there are some theories going around about Taylor Swift's wedding. And I have been doing boots on the ground journalism for you. I have been working very hard on this, collecting Easter eggs, if you will. I think somewhere in New York right now, she's running around in a white cocktail dress doing her welcome reception. 100 guests. That's what people are saying. My sources are saying. My sources have also told me MSG is it, which I did not want to believe. It's not whimsical enough for our Taylor. It's not poetry in landscape. But then this morning, there were some photos leaked of transport trucks, you know, backing into MSG. One of the big boxes of forklift was taken off. Said branches. And I thought to myself, branches. That's how you make MSG whimsical. That's how you make it poetic. She getting married there tomorrow? What do we think? Here she is with Opalites. Kiss. I had a

0: talent, the beauty, the Zara Larson of it all. That's Midnight Sun on Kiss 92.5. Hey, it's Sam. All right, coming up in a song or two, your next chance to win $1,000 with the Word. It's our brand new game and is the easiest way to win $1,000. Let's be real. You could be as excited as Nyla and Lou were when she guessed the Lady Gaga. Take a listen.
1: I don't know. It just kind of sounds like her voice. Like, I feel like there's like a depth to the voice.
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3: 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Okay, Lady Gaga it is. Is it correct for $1,000? Nyla! You are absolutely correct!
1: 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Thank you.
3: You're very welcome. It was indeed Lady Gaga.
0: Oh, I love that. You can be as excited as Nyla and Lou. We're coming up in a couple of songs when we play the Word next.
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2: All right, this is an exciting game. $1,000 could be yours just by telling me who is saying, like it's that easy. That wasn't the though. That was me. Don't mistake in that. This is the real Okay. Do you think you know who's saying? If you do, I need you to send me our keyword, which is sing, S-I-N-G, to 925-555. Let me know you got a good idea of who's saying. And you want $1,000. And then when you win, you'll have that meat espresso money to head out and get a espresso martini wherever you want this weekend. Here's Sabrina. It's Kiss.

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3: I got my friend Sarit on the line, and his daughter Amethyst and him are playing the game together. Now tell me, have you two agreed on your guess, or is this just one of your guesses and the other one's hoping?
4: Well, she guessed. I'm hoping.
3: All right. I love it. I love it. Amethyst, how are you doing?
5: I'm good. How are you?
3: I'm doing good. Okay, here you're seven.
5: Yeah, seven.
3: Seven? Are you so happy to be on summer vacation or what?
5: Yeah, I am.
3: The only thing that would make it better is all the ice cream $1,000 could buy. So let's get down to it, okay?
5: Okay.
3: So here's the we're trying to identify. Sarit, Amethyst, what do we think we're doing here for this Who do we think it is?
5: I think Justin Bieber.
3: Justin Bieber. All right. We're locking in the Biebs, okay?
4: All right. Sure.
3: Is it Justin Bieber for $1,000? I am so sorry, guys. But hey.
4: It's all right. Thanks for calling.
3: Of course, go back to the drawing board and try again, okay?
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All right, we know Harry Styles is off the market. Zoe Kravitz and him celebrating their engagement, right? But they waited a long time. They held out to show us the goods. I'm talking engagement rings. I'm curious, that's all. I'm not too nosy, I'm just a little curious. I took a closer look at this thing. She finally debuted it. Didn't need to take a closer look. It's like 12 carats. Like, it's massive, but it's beautiful. This ring is estimated to be between $800,000 and $1 million, which is just wow. She stepped out at a London event for jeweler Jessica McCormick, who is rumored to be the designer of this ring. And fun fact, she's the designer of Zendaya and Tom Holland's engagement ring. Isn't that amazing? Maybe that's some good juju for this new happy couple. And I guess kind of settles the debate, right? Harry Styles isn't singing about Canadian girls. Singing about American girls. One can dream. Here he is on Kiss 92.5.

Christina Redman, that's Dirty on Kiss 92.5. Hey, it's Sam. Man, have you seen the prequel to Legally Blonde, Elle? It came out on Amazon Prime last night, yesterday. Canada Day. I know, you're supposed to be outside enjoying nature, but I was feeling a little under the weather, and it was really, really hot. I watched an episode or two, and oh, it was great. The lead actress playing young Elle Woods in high school has the exact same mannerisms as Reese Witherspoon does when she plays Elle Woods in the actual movie. It was really well done. And I love that they mentioned a lot of actresses and a lot of up-and-coming artists as well. Christina Aguilera got a shout-out in the show. It kind of reminded me of it. But again, Elle is on Amazon Prime right now. Worth the time. If you got it, you want to stay inside, beat the heat, give it a little look-see. Moth to a Flame now. Swedish House Mafia featuring The Weeknd. It's Kiss 92.5. Let's go.

Lawrence, B.O.B. featuring Hayley Williams. That's right here on Kiss 92.5. It's your girl, Sam McDade. I'm out of here. I'm going home, home. I'm not just going home. I'm going home. I'm going right to the shower and showering because that's what it feels like the forecast is. Can't go outside without showering today. Hopefully tomorrow will be a little bit better. I will be with you from 3 till 7. And just a reminder, your next shot to play Ums the Word and win $1,000 is with your boyfriends, Roz and Mocha, in the morning. If you get through, tell them I say hi. We got Meredith Geddes coming in next. She's my girl. She might have a secret play. You never know. Right now, we got Olivia Rodrigo. I'm going to leave you with her, okay? That means you're in good hands, despite the song being called Drop Dead. It's awesome. It's here on KISS 92.5. I'll see you tomorrow for Friday.

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1: Well, the soccer match, or the football match, I should say, has officially started. I am, of course, talking about Portugal versus Croatia. It's a big one because, of course, Cristiano Ronaldo playing for Portugal. And to have that here in Toronto is huge. 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Shout out to people who happened to come across his family as they were dining at a very popular Portuguese restaurant earlier this week on a Tuesday. 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
4: 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And honestly, it was even more beautiful than I imagined. The weather

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1: Okay, well, just after we're done watching the Portugal versus Croatia FIFA World Cup match, we can tune right into Love Island, am I right? Anybody watching that show knows tonight is movie night part two, and oh boy, is it ever going to get good. This show just gets bigger and bigger every single summer that they do it, and I am so excited to find out what happens tonight. It is messy.
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2: Yes, it is. It is Meredith in for Jeff Holland on your Kiss at Night. And did you see all the photos and the videos of the couple that climbed and scaled the entire Empire State Building, 1,500 feet tall, hanging a protest banner and then getting

0: engaged for the ultimate engagement photos ever. The photos on Instagram are absolutely gorgeous. Was it illegal? Absolutely. They were arrested and charged with reckless endangerment, criminal mischief, violation of local law, possession of burglar's tools, criminal tampering, criminal trespassing, and disorderly conduct. But their street cred? Off the charts.
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0: biggest hits and the best throwbacks. 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
1: All right. Have you been staying cool? It has been difficult. I feel like my air conditioner is going to give out at any given moment. And I pray that it doesn't because I really don't need that bill. It's Meredith in for Jeff Holland tonight. And yeah, another stinker of a hot day. Tonight, temperature is only going to be going down to 23 overnight. It's still going to feel like 29. Tomorrow, it is going to be warm again, but we are going to get rain showers. Supposed to get a bit in the morning. And then by the afternoon, we're going to get about 5 to 10 millimeters of rain, some thunderstorms with that, and it will still be quite warm. 30 degrees, feeling like 40 as we go into the weekend. That's when we start to see the numbers kind of trend down, but still nothing really below the 25 degree mark.
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